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1: News. I'm Tom Rigotti. A Minnesota man is charged in connection with a foiled mass shooting plot at a major mall. Fox's Kristen Goodwin reports.
2: Sheikhtoon Mohammed charged with knowingly receiving a firearm and ammunition in order to commit terrorism. The 18-year-old of Richfield, Minnesota, is accused of telling an FBI informant he planned to carry out a mass casualty shooting attack later this month at Mall of America in the name of ISIS.
1: Some farming and energy groups say the president's order lifting restrictions on red dye diesel used mainly in farm and construction vehicles may not help much. Fox's Jessica Rosenthal reports.
3: There are critics. Energy analyst Tom Closa said it won't help that much given the high cost of diesel unless states cut taxes as well. Food economics professor at Michigan State University David Ortega told the AP it could backfire and increase demand and prices for red dye diesel.
1: Diesel remains near an all-time high, average of $6.30 a gallon. 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

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I'm your pal, Al, joining you on this Wednesday night. Thanks for tuning in. We've got more of Today's Best Country coming your way, because up next, Brad Paisley says he didn't have to be on Today's Best Country, B103.

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0: Aaron Watson's got a love-making song on today's Best Country, B103. We've got your no-talk triple play coming in just a few moments, but first... 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That's the 2026 German Fest going on Friday through Sunday, October 9th through 11th, in Syracuse with B103 on the road from 4 to 6 on Friday. 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
0: 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Tonight, it's mostly clear with a low of around 55 degrees. North-northeast wind around 6 miles per hour, becoming calm in the evening. Tomorrow, it's mostly sunny with a high near 79. Calm wind becoming south-southeast 5 to 9 miles per hour in the afternoon. Tomorrow night, it's mostly clear with a low of around 62 degrees. Southeast wind 6 to 8 miles per hour. Then on Friday, it's sunny with a high near 85. South-southwest wind 7 to 10, 14 miles per hour with gusts as high as 24. That's been your AccuWeather forecast on today's Best Country. We've got more country music coming your way. 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
4: News. I'm Carmen Roberts. The FBI says it squashed a planned terrorist attack in Minnesota.
5: Sheikh Dune Muhammad charged with knowingly receiving a firearm and ammunition in order to commit terrorism. The 18-year-old of Richfield, Minnesota, is accused of telling an FBI informant he planned to carry out a mass casualty shooting attack later this month at Mall of America in the name of ISIS.
4: Fox's Christian Goodwin sources tell Fox Digital that Muhammad is a birthright citizen born to Somali parents. Tropical storm Isaias says likely to make landfall on the Gulf Coast as a hurricane Friday night, a day before Georgia plays Alabama in a game President Trump plans to attend.
6: Landfall looks like late Friday night into Saturday morning, affecting the entire Gulf Coast from Mississippi at least to much of the Florida Panhandle.
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Holmes wants to be by you on today's Best Country, B103. I'm your pal Al, joining you on this Wednesday night. Thanks for tuning in. We've got more of today's Best Country coming your way, because up next, Mark Chestnut says, Bubba Shot the Jukebox on today's Best Country, B103.

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0: Casey Donahue Band's got a double wide dream on today's Best Country B103. 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
0: 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Call 402-873-5060. Tonight, it's mostly clear with a low of around 55 degrees. North-northeast wind around 6 miles per hour, becoming calm in the evening. Tomorrow, it's mostly sunny with a high near 79. Calm wind becoming south-southeast 5 to 9 miles per hour in the afternoon. Tomorrow night, it's mostly clear with a low of around 62. Southeast wind 6 to 8 miles per hour. Then on Friday, it's sunny with a high near 85, south-southwest wind 7 to 14 miles per hour, with gusts as high as 24. That's been your AccuWeather forecast on today's Best Country. B-103. We've got more country music coming your way. It's your No Talk Triple Play, with songs like Forever to Me by Cole Swindell, MacArthur by Hardy Eric Church, Morgan Wallen, and Tim McGraw, and Just to See You Smile by Tim McGraw on today's Best Country, B-103.

0: Blake Shelton says, let him in anyways on today's Best Country, B103. Oh, we've got 30 minutes of continuous country coming your way. 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
0: 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This Saturday, October 10th, the Brownville Schoolhouse Art Gallery presents A Young General and the Fall of Richmond, the Life and Career of Godfrey Weitzel. By Kansas City author Bill Quatman, this Civil War biography profiles the 29-year-old Union general who captured Richmond. Bill is a member of the Civil War Roundtable of Kansas City. This free discussion will be held at 427 Main Street in Brownville, starting at 1 p.m. And remember, you can always stay up to date with what's happening in River Country on
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4: Fox News, I'm Tom Rigotti. President Trump rallying with thousands of supporters in San Antonio, Texas tonight as he tries to give a boost to State Attorney General Ken Paxton, who's in an unexpectedly tight race for the Senate against Democratic state lawmaker James Talarico.
5: A vote for Talarico is a vote to turn Texas into a dirty, failing, crime-ridden third world dumping ground.
4: The Real Clear Politics poll average shows Talarico leading Paxton by about 3 points. A tropical storm is expected to slam into the Gulf Coast.
6: Isaias is going through rapid intensification and could be a Category 2 storm as it approaches the northern Gulf late Friday into early Saturday. The overall impact is expected 5 to 7 foot storm surge, along with hurricane force gusts leading to widespread power outages, excessive rainfall where you could have double-digit rain.
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Bailey Zimmerman's and his Chevy Silverado on today's Best Country, B103. I'm your pal Al, joining you on this Wednesday night. Thanks for tuning in. 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

0: 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And if you get it right, you'll qualify to win 10 Scratchers. 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
0: 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Tonight it's mostly clear with a low of around 55, north-northeast wind around 6 miles per hour becoming calm in the evening. Tomorrow it's mostly sunny with a high near 79, calm wind becoming south-southeast 5 to 9 miles per hour in the afternoon. Tomorrow night, it's mostly clear with a low of around 62. Southeast wind, 6 to 8 miles per hour. Then on Friday, it's sunny with a high near 85. South-southwest wind, 7 to 14 miles per hour with gusts as high as 24. That's been your AccuWeather forecast on today's Best Country.
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Hotter than the red on the cattle brand. 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A cast iron skillet swinging lid flipper.

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1: 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A mystery stuffed animal workshop is coming Saturday, October 10th at the Morton James Public Library in Nebraska City. 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
5: Fox News, I'm Ted Lindner. Less than 4 weeks ago till the midterms, President Trump rallying with thousands of supporters in San Antonio, Texas tonight, campaigning for Republican Attorney General Ken Paxton in the race for Senate against Democrat state lawmaker James Tallarico.
6: A vote for Tallarico is a vote to turn Texas into a dirty, failing, crime-ridden third world dumping ground. And a vote for Ken Paxton is a vote to save Texas and defend everything that made Texas great.
5: And a Minnesota man charged in connection with a foiled mass shooting plot at a major mall. Fox's Kristen Goodwin.
7: Sheikhtoon Mohammed charged with knowingly receiving a firearm and ammunition in order to commit terrorism. The 18-year-old of Richfield, Minnesota, is accused of telling an FBI informant he planned to carry out a mass casualty shooting attack later this month at Mall of America in the name of ISIS.
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Hello and Elena featuring Chase Matthew on today's Best Country, B103. I'm your pal Al joining you on this Wednesday night. Thanks for tuning in. We've got more of today's Best Country coming your way, because up next, George Strait confesses, I cross my heart on today's Best Country, B103.

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0: Sassy Donahue Band is loving out of control. On today's Best Country, B103. We've got your No Talk Triple Play coming in just a few moments. But first... Want the inside scoop on what's going on with the Huskers football team? Would you like to hear what the players are doing to prep for next week's game? How about the team's focus at practice? Then have lunch with us at Valentino's in Nebraska City each Thursday of the football season at noon as we bring you Big Red Buzz. NCN Senior Sports and Special Series reporter Jake Bartecki will be there to give you the inside scoop, break down the team's previous and upcoming games, and take your questions. It's Big Red Buzz each game week on Thursday from noon till 1 at Valentino's in Nebraska City. 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
0: 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Tonight it's mostly clear, low of around 55 degrees. North-northeast wind around 6 miles per hour, becoming calm in the evening. Tomorrow it's mostly sunny with a high near 79. Calm wind becoming south-southeast, 5 to 9 miles per hour in the afternoon. Tomorrow night, it's mostly clear, with a low of around 62. Southeast wind 6 to 8 miles per hour. Then on Friday, it's sunny with a high near 85. South-southwest wind 7 to 14 miles per hour with gusts as high as 24. That's been your AccuWeather forecast on today's Best Country.
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day, Potts Farm was a place to go. 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
4: News. I'm Sue Gussman. A terrorist plot foiled at a major mall in Minnesota. Fox's Kristen Goodwin.
5: Sheikhtoon Mohammed charged with knowingly receiving a firearm and ammunition in order to commit terrorism. The 18-year-old of Richfield, Minnesota, is accused of telling an FBI informant he planned to carry out a mass casualty shooting attack later this month at Mall of America in the name of ISIS.
4: President Trump addressing the conflict between the U.S. and Iran, claiming an end to the fighting is on the horizon.
6: When that war ends, it's going to be very soon. It's going to be very soon. They're a failed nation. They are a failed nation. They got a little spunk left, but not much.
4: The top official with the World Health Organization says they need answers about a lab worker in Siberia who died, prompting global concerns about suspected pneumonic plague, calling on Russia to answer some questions. 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

can't love you anymore, says Ella Langley featuring Morgan Wallen on today's Best Country, B103. I'm your pal Al, joining you on this Wednesday night. Thanks for tuning in. We've got more of today's Best Country coming your way, because up next, Daryl Singletary says, I'll let her lie on today's Best Country, B103.

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1: Jason Boland and the Stragglers are living in Tulsa time on today's Best Country, B103. 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
2: Do you want the inside scoop on what's going on with the Husker football team? 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How about the team's focus at practice? Then have lunch with us at Valentino's in Nebraska City each Thursday of the football season at noon. As we bring you Big Red Buzz with NCN Senior Sports and Special Series reporter Jake Bartecki. Jake has immersed himself in the Husker sports programs and is trusted by the staff and student athletes in Lincoln, giving him an unsurpassed insight into the teams. He'll pass on what he's soaked up at practices, what he thinks about the upcoming matchup, and take your questions. It's Big Red Buzz each game week on Thursday from noon till 1 at Valentino's in Nebraska City. 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
1: 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Tonight it's mostly clear with a low of around 55. North-northeast wind around 6 miles per hour, becoming calm in the evening. Tomorrow it's mostly sunny with a high near 79. Calm wind becoming south-southeast 5 to 9 miles per hour in the afternoon. Tomorrow night, it's mostly clear with a low of around 62 degrees. Southeast winds 6 to 8 miles per hour. Then on Friday, it's sunny with a high near 85. South-southwest wind 7 to 14 miles per hour with gusts as high as 24. That's been your AccuWeather forecast on today's Best Country. We've got more country music coming your way. It's your No Talk Triple Play with songs like Cowgirl by Parmalee, Think As You Drunk by Riley Green, and A Thousand Miles From Nowhere by Dwight Yoakam on today's Best Country B103.

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0: 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Nebraska City Utilities is inviting you to stop by the office at 100 Central Avenue the week of October 4th through 10th from 8 a.m. to 4 p.m. to celebrate Public Power and Public Natural Gas Week. 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The Nebraska City Board of Public Works is having a meeting at 1:30 p.m. on Tuesday, October 13th at the Utilities Office located at 100 Central Avenue. Meetings of the Board of Public Works are open to the public and agendas for such meetings are kept continuously current and available for public inspection at the Office of the Manager of the Utilities at 100 Central Avenue. That's going to do it for me for tonight, but remember, you can always stay up to date with what's happening in River Country on
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7: Lows level off around 55. Overnight, under mainly clear skies. Winds out of the northwest, around 5 miles per hour. High temperatures reach up to 79. Thursday, sunshine mixed with clouds at times. Lows around 62. Thursday night, mainly clear. Clear skies and dry. Friday and Saturday, with highs in the mid-80s. Taking a look at the extended forecast, 82 Sunday, 76 Monday, and 64 on Tuesday. I'm weatherology meteorologist Laura Lockwood on News Channel Nebraska. Currently, it's 65 degrees.

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2: Mainly clear skies overnight with a low of 55. Northerly winds around 5 miles per hour. Highs level off around 80. Thursday, mainly sunny skies. Clear skies Thursday night, lows dip down to about 62. Sunny skies and dry Friday and Saturday with highs in the mid-80s. A peek at the extended shows, 82 Sunday, 76 Monday, and 64 on Tuesday. I'm weatherology meteorologist Laura Lockwood on News Channel Nebraska. Currently, it's 65 degrees.
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4: Mainly clear skies overnight with a low of 55. Northerly winds around 5 miles per hour. Highs level off around 80. Thursday, mainly sunny skies. Clear skies Thursday night, lows dip down to about 62. Sunny skies and dry Friday and Saturday with highs in the mid-80s. A peek at the extended shows 82 Sunday, 76 Monday, and 64 on Tuesday. I'm weatherology meteorologist Laura Lockwood on News Channel Nebraska. Currently, it's 65 degrees.

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1: Mainly clear skies, overnight with a low of 55. Northerly winds around 5 miles per hour. Highs level off around 80. Thursday, mainly sunny skies. Clear skies, Thursday night, lows dip down to about 62. Sunny skies and dry, Friday and Saturday, with highs in the mid-80s. A peek at the extended shows, 82 Sunday, 76 Monday, and 64 on Tuesday. I'm weatherology meteorologist Laura Lockwood on News Channel Nebraska. Currently 62.
0: It's swelling. It's swelling. It's swelling. 30 minutes of nothing but continuous country. 103. Not 10 minutes, not 20 minutes, but 30 minutes of music. 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B103.

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1: we'll do it a fourth time for a Break the Bank grand prize of
0: $1,031. 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
1: So be sure to store those codes somewhere safe.
0: Thanks to Larson Motors, Bernard Real Estate and Auction Company, Arbor Day Farm, Home Innovation Spas, Pleasant View Nursing Home, Miller Building Supply, El Portal in Auburn and Nebraska City, and your Channel Seat Pros Andy Wellensack and Preston Sonneberg for being part of this year's Break the Bank giveaway on today's Best Country B103.
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6: Mainly clear skies overnight with a low of 55. Northerly winds around 5 miles per hour. Highs level off around 80. Thursday, mainly sunny skies. Clear skies Thursday night, lows dip down to about 62. Sunny skies and dry Friday and Saturday with highs in the mid-80s. A peek at the extended shows 82 Sunday, 76 Monday, and 64 on Tuesday. I'm weatherology meteorologist Laura Lockwood on News Channel Nebraska. Currently 62.

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6: Lows level off around 55 overnight under partly cloudy skies. Northerly winds around 5 miles per hour. High temperatures reach up to 80 Thursday. Lots of sunshine. Clear skies Thursday night. Lows around 62. Bright sunshine and dry Friday and Saturday with highs in the mid-80s. Taking a look at the extended forecast, 83 Sunday, 79 Monday, and 68 on Tuesday. I'm weatherology meteorologist Laura Lockwood on News Channel Nebraska. Currently 60.
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1: News Channel, Nebraska AccuWeather.
2: Lulls level off around 55 overnight under partly cloudy skies. Northerly winds around 5 miles per hour. High temperatures reach up to 80 Thursday. Lots of sunshine. Clear skies Thursday night. Lulls around 62. Bright sunshine and dry Friday and Saturday with highs in the mid-80s. Taking a look at the extended forecast, 83 Sunday, 79 Monday, and 68 on Tuesday. I'm weatherology meteorologist Laura Lockwood on News Channel Nebraska. Currently 60.

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1: Lulls of aloft around 55, overnight under partly cloudy skies, northerly winds around 5 miles per hour. High temperatures reach up to 80. Thursday, lots of sunshine. Clear skies. Thursday night, lulls around 62. Bright sunshine and dry Friday and Saturday with highs in the mid-80s. Taking a look at the extended forecast, 83 Sunday, 79 Monday, and 68 on Tuesday. I'm weatherology meteorologist Laura Lockwood on News Channel Nebraska. Currently 59.
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3: 80 today under mainly sunny skies. Southeast winds 5 to 10 miles per hour. Clear skies tonight, lows around 62. Bright sunshine expected tomorrow, highs level off around 86. Clear skies and dry Saturday and Sunday, mid 80s. Saturday, low 80s by Sunday. Looking at the long range, 79 Monday, 68 Tuesday, and 70 on Wednesday. I'm weatherology meteorologist Laura Lockwood on News Channel Nebraska. Currently, it's 59 degrees.

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5: 80 today under mainly sunny skies. Southeast winds 5 to 10 miles per hour. Clear skies tonight, lows around 62. Bright sunshine expected tomorrow. Highs level off around 86. Clear skies and dry Saturday and Sunday. Mid-80s. Saturday, low 80s by Sunday. Looking at the long range, 79 Monday, 68 Tuesday, and 70 on Wednesday. I'm weatherology meteorologist Laura Lockwood on News Channel Nebraska. Currently, it's 59 degrees.
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0: Hi, I'm Jay DeMarcus of Rascal Flatts. I've had the honor of playing for our troops overseas. I'll tell you, the joy I felt getting the chance to give back to our nation's heroes is something that's stuck with me ever since. If you're currently serving or have served,
1: I'm Sue Guzman. Isaias has strengthened into a hurricane. It's expected to slam into the Gulf Coast later this week.
2: Isaias is going through rapid intensification and could be a Category 2 storm as it approaches the Northern Gulf late Friday into early Saturday. The overall impact is expected 5 to 7 foot storm surge, along with hurricane force gusts leading to widespread power outages, excessive rainfall where you could have double digit rain.
1: That's Fox Weather Steve Bender. President Trump holding rally in San Antonio Wednesday night, hoping to boost a Texas State Attorney General, Ken Paxton. It's in a tight race for the Senate against Democratic state lawmaker James Tallarico.
3: A vote for Tallarico is a vote to turn Texas into a dirty, failing, crime-ridden third world dumping ground.
1: Recent polls showing the two are neck and neck. 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

There's some KC Donahue Band on today's Best Country, B103. Good Thursday morning to you. Let's have a throwback with Randy Travis. If I didn't have you at B103.

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A little bit of life. That's Mr. Craig Morgan doing his thing. It's today's best country, B103, and worldwide, going global, B103.fm. A beautiful Thursday morning to you. It's the 8th of October, 2026. Ben Root with you all the way till 10 o'clock here this morning in studio. And then on location from noon to 1 at Valentino's here in Nebraska City with another edition of Big Red Buzz. We'll talk about that coming up later on. We'll also look at what's up on the sports broadcast scene. We've got some activity tonight, tomorrow, and Saturday on

0: Oof, got a lot of it. So let's get to it. Let's start it off with your agribusiness news. Come back with a forecast and a visit from Hardy with Eric Church, Morgan Wallen, and Tim McGraw. No, yes, Tim McGraw. Hard to remember all four guys in that one. MacArthur coming up too. Right here at today's Best Country, B103 and B103.fm.
1: Seed innovation in the ag industry. Hello, I'm Kellen Havick, and with the latest agribusiness news on Brownfield. For corn that delivers the highest yield potential, strongest pest protection, and most flexible weed management, trust the leader in genetic technology, Pioneer Brand Corn. The USDA is investing in the nation's plant germplasm collection, a move officials say will support future plant breeding and ag research. Speaking at a farm in Prairie City, Iowa on Tuesday, Ag Secretary Brooke Rollins says the initiative will help researchers develop crops better equipped to handle pests, diseases, and weather-related challenges.
2: A landmark $180 million investment from the USDA to protect the genetic resources underpinning our food system while also paving the way for new breakthroughs that are vital for our food security.
1: Rollins says USDA's National Plant Germplasm System has supported plant breeding and ag research for more than 50 years, and the agency is now beginning the process of sequencing the collection's DNA.
2: Over the years, the U.S. has significantly invested in international seed collections in foreign countries while failing to invest in our robust seed collection right here at home, which consists of about 600,000 little seeds in little jars.
1: The Associate Director of Transportation and Infrastructure with the Illinois Farm Bureau says executive orders at the state and federal level to allow highway use of dye diesel could help farmers save money this fall, but there are several questions that remain. Robney Knittel tells Brownfield the move would save farmers at least 80 cents a gallon in fuel taxes. However,
3: neither the governor nor the president have the ability to forgive the tax. So there's a potential risk that you may be liable for the motor fuel tax, both at the state and federal level, unless there is legislative action.
1: Illinois farmer Derek Martin says the move would provide relief in a tight margin environment.
4: We got a load of dye fuel the other day for the equipment, and I think it was $5.40 or $5.50. You know, highway diesel, anywhere from $6.60 to $6.99.
1: Soybean basis is weakening at crush plants in parts of the Corn Belt following several weeks of stronger bids. Ed Usset with the University of Minnesota says there was strong basis in parts of Minnesota and Iowa.
5: Here in the last week, I saw 50 cents over the November contract, up to a dollar over the November contract.
1: Arlen Suderman with StoneX says there were also increased crush premiums in places like Ohio, eastern Nebraska, and South Dakota, but a drier forecast began weakening it last month, and better than expected soybean yields are helping replenish supplies.
6: We're hearing of some surprisingly high yields coming from the Dakotas and Minnesota, running 8 to 10 bushels above what expectations were. So that's the good news. The supply is flowing.
1: I'm Kellen Havikin for Brownfield.
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2: 80 today under mainly sunny skies. Southeast winds 5 to 10 miles per hour. Clear skies tonight, lows around 62. Bright sunshine expected tomorrow, highs level off around 86. Clear skies and dry Saturday and Sunday, mid 80s. Saturday, low 80s by Sunday. Looking at the long range, 79 Monday, 68 Tuesday, and 70 on Wednesday. I'm weatherology meteorologist Laura Lockwood on News Channel Nebraska. Right now, it's 57 degrees.

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0: There's MacArthur, Hardy, with help from Church, Wallen, and McGraw, right here in today's Best Country, B103, B103.fm, and Alexa, play B103. Hoping you're having a great one here as we get on through the tunes on this Thursday. We're rolling in a visit here from Luke Combs, his new one. Kind of a little, I don't know, jazzy number? It's kind of how I feel. It's a little bluesy. There, that's the word I'm looking for, bluesy. One of his more bluesy tunes with Rethink Some Things. Very interesting title. I wasn't sure what that song was going to sound like with that title in there, but man, that's good stuff. You know, it's Luke Combs. Have faith. It's going to be good if it's a Luke Combs tune, pretty much. So that's coming up. We'll also drop in a check of the community notebook here in just a bit. And coming up today in Tarkio, it's a trip to Ag Partners for Jenny. She'll be the one on location this time around. Along with some of our other folks, Brittany's going to be there. And we'll have some FFA kids there from Tarkio as well as we continue to feed the farmers. We started it yesterday as I was up there in Manly at Frontier Co-op. Tim and the gang there, always fantastic to work with, as are the FFA kids with Crystal. And we want to say thanks to all of our farmers all year round, but this is the time where we actually get to get out there and give you some free food. Love it. And this time around, the folks at Tarkio, the FFA kids, actually did the cooking. So they've got some, pork loin sandwiches, I think is what they were expecting to do, along with some other side dishes as well there. So it's going to be pretty awesome. Look for us there today starting at 11 o'clock at Ag Partners in Tarkio. 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Got a lot of great goodies to give away to the folks there that show up. And, of course, the highlight is the free food as we feed you farmers at Ag Partners in Tarkio today from 11 till about 1 o'clock there. Next week, we've got stops Tuesday, Wednesday, and Friday. Just looking at the start of the week. On Tuesday, we'll be right here in town at Bungie. That, again, starts at 11 o'clock. And next Wednesday, Farmers Co-op in Talmadge. 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And again, thanks to our sponsors, including Fertilizer Service Company of Fairfax, George C. Grape Community Hospital, Big Iron Auction, Acres Equipment, Woodhouse Ford, and Nebraska 811. Speaking of which, we had a couple of our sponsors on location yesterday, too, from Premier Bank and Acres Equipment as well. So that was awesome having them help us out. All right, more tunes coming up. We got Luke Combs on the way.
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0: Here's a look at that Community Notebook, courtesy of Ambassador Health, the local family-owned leader in post-hospital rehabilitation and long-term care. A lot of stuff going on out there, including this weekend, the Brownville Schoolhouse Art Gallery on Saturday presents A Young General and the Fall of Richmond, the life and career of Godfrey Weitzel. This is from Kansas City author Bill Quatman. This Civil War biography profiles the 29-year-old Union general who captured Richmond. 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
5: Sunshine mixed with clouds at times today, with daytime highs approaching 80. Southeast winds 5 to 10 miles per hour. Clear skies tonight, lows of aloft around 62. Tomorrow, highs around 86. Bright sunshine and dry, Saturday and Sunday, mid-80s. Saturday, low 80s by Sunday. Taking a look at the extended forecast, 79 Monday, 68 Tuesday, and 70 on Wednesday. I'm weatherology meteorologist Laura Lockwood on News Channel Nebraska. Currently, it's 57 degrees.

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3: Fox News, I'm CJ Papa. President Trump on the stump in Texas, hammering the Democrat running for Senate against Republican Ken Paxton.
4: We're going to crush Democrat communist James Talarico.
5: Talarico and Paxton are locked in a tight race, raising Democrat hopes that they can finally win statewide office in the Lone Star State for the first time in decades.
3: Fox's Madeline Rivera in Washington. Isaias is now a hurricane.
6: It is forecast to make landfall across the northern Gulf Coast, and it has gone through rapid intensification. The wind speed is going up 35 miles per hour in 24 hours.
3: Fox Weather's Craig Herrera. The big storm expected to grow into a Category 2 hurricane and become the first hurricane to strike the U.S. since Milton destroyed parts of Florida in October 2024. 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
7: 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Just click listen, then swipe right and hear the latest news updates on your time. 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
11: Into that 6 o'clock hour, we roll right here on today's Best Country, B103 and B103.fm. Hope your day is going beautifully here so far as we get on to our 6 o'clock hour. We're going to drop in a look at the forecast. We'll roll in a Pledge of Allegiance and the Patriotic Salute tune for this morning in a few. But right now, your local news. Thanks to the folks at Graves Axis Seed. 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With the latest news, here's Dan Swanson.
12: Thank you. Good morning. In Nebraska, voters must request a by-mail early voting ballot, except in 11 counties that have no polling places, and mail-in ballots are sent to every registered voter. During his visit to Nebraska, President Trump talked with NCN's Michael Shively and cast doubt on mailing ballots to all registered voters in the 11 rural counties.
13: Well, the courts have shut down an attempt to adjust mail-in voting for this November, but it's something you want to do in the long term. Nebraska has a lot of mail-in voters. Yeah. Matter of fact, 11 counties are mail-in only, including the county immediately south of here. Generally, the voter turnout is better in those areas. What's your long-term plan for mail-in voting, and is it possible to have considerations for extremely rural areas where it's simply tough to get to the polls in person?
4: Well, it is, and I did very well with mail-in voting in Florida and all other states, and I'm all for mail-in voting, but we have to keep it honest. So maybe you have to request the ballot. You know, in some places, like in California, it's a total disaster. Millions of ballots are sent all over the place. Nobody knows who's getting them except for the people sending them. And they go, in many cases, to the wrong people. In a lot of cases. So mail-in ballots are fine. We have to make sure that it's honest. That's all. We just want one thing, very simply. We want honest elections.
12: A Flatwater Free Press story says voter turnout has skyrocketed in the 11 counties which are heavily Republican. California mails out ballots to all active registered voters. Representatives of the Lions Club District 38N asked city commissioners Monday for their blessing to restart a Nebraska City Club. The Nebraska City Lions Club was first organized in 1927 and continued through 1939. It was renewed in 1945 and continued 72 years until 2017. Past District Governor Dennis Hughes told city commissioners Monday that the district is hoping to expand clubs in the region of southeast Nebraska.
2: We can be here, and whatever your community needs, we can try to fill the gap and make that happen.
12: Hughes said the Papillion Club visited the Nebraska Center for the Education of Children last fall with Lions Club International's A Ball for All program. The Lions Club provided sound-emitting soccer balls for the visually impaired at the school so the kids can hear the ball coming to them and begin to play. Alan Darrell, a former manager of the Lions Mobile Screening Unit, said the Lions also operate an eye bank in Omaha and vision screening at schools.
14: I guess it's important to note that we concentrate a lot on vision and hearing, but we also concentrate on hunger, disaster recovery situations, things like that. So we want to come back into the town and be vibrant in your community to help your community thrive even further.
12: The Nebraska City Lions Club hosted the 1991 cabinet meeting at the Veterans Memorial Building and chartered a trolley tour of the city. The club was known for an annual auction and Arbor Day craft show. They provided eyeglasses for the needy, awarded science fair scholarships, published auto directories, and sponsored a talent contest. At the 50-year anniversary, June Badberg reported that the Lions were organized in 1927 with Ted Holmberg and Tom Dunbar as officers. There were 30 members. Cassgram reports on progress with the Highway 1 project near Murdoch. The project covers 7.3 miles from Highway 34 to the Murdoch Spur, plus the Mile Spur to Avoca. Highway 1 Murdoch project is moving forward. Bridges over the Weeping Water and Beaver Creeks will be replaced. The work includes resurfacing through Elmwood. The river stage is at 9.9 feet. From the News Channel Nebraska Newsroom, I'm Dan Swanson.
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16: Sunshine mixed with clouds at times today, with daytime highs approaching 80. Southeast winds 5 to 10 miles per hour. Clear skies tonight, lows of a low around 62. Tomorrow, highs around 86. Bright sunshine and dry, Saturday and Sunday, mid-80s. Saturday, low 80s by Sunday. Taking a look at the extended forecast, 79 Monday, 68 Tuesday, and 70 on Wednesday. I'm weatherology meteorologist Laura Lockwood on News Channel Nebraska. Currently, it's 54 degrees.
11: That's a check of the forecast, more weatherology folks, and we'll give you more details on what's to come weatherwise shortly. Right now, though, we are having our Pledge of Allegiance. This is Addison doing it this time around. And then Phil Vassar with a patriotic salute tune. 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
17: I pledge allegiance to the flag, the United States of America, and to the republic at which it stands, one nation, and a God, and a big bowl with liberty and justice for all.

0: It's called All My Exes, and that's a visit from Lauren Elena with assistance from Chase Matthew on today's Best Country B103 and on the web, B103.fm, too. And as we get into our 6 o'clock hour, let's see what's going on with some good news stories for you here to start the day off right. And we begin with a horse story. And I feel like we've had a couple of these stories recently of, previously a human and now an animal getting stuck in the mud. This one was in Deerfield, New Hampshire. Luckily, a group of mountain bikers passed by and jumped in to help this horse stay alive. Apparently, they jumped in right away and kept the horse's head above the mud. It was that far in already. And then a few fire departments were called, animal groups came out, and they all rescued. Several hours of work to get this horse out of the mud and led him to safety, and going to be A-okay. Thank goodness. Meanwhile, how about this? A couple of very old men just celebrated birthdays on the same day. João Neto, or something close to that, of Brazil, turned 114 years old. And down in Australia, Ken Weeks turned 113, both on the same birthday, October 25th, 1 year apart they were born. That's crazy. Posted a picture with birthday cards honoring each other's big day. So, yes, Mr. Neto is one of just 5 men in history to have reached 114 years old and have it confirmed. So, that's pretty amazing stuff. All right, coming up, going to drop in a visit from Mr. Tim McGraw in just a few. Got a check of the latest news and the forecast here in just a moment. 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
1: In times like these, Nebraskans need a fighter in their corner. That's our Attorney General Mike Hilgers, protecting the American dream. 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Hilgers went to court to put the brakes on hidden fees that drive up costs. And Hilgers has taken the fight to the scammers and fraudsters who prey on our neighbors. As a father of 4, Mike Hilgers is holding big tech accountable for misleading parents, and Hilgers defended parental rights in the classroom. And when Biden tried to force Nebraska schools to let boys play girls' sports, Hilgers said, no way. Now Mike Hilgers is fighting to defend Nebraska's water rights. And Hilgers is protecting Nebraska farmers and ranchers from crippling regulations that raise food prices. Fighting for what matters most, protecting the American dream. 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
3: Sunshine mixed with clouds at times today, with daytime highs approaching 80. Southeast winds 5 to 10 miles per hour. Clear skies tonight, lows level off around 62. Tomorrow, highs around 86. Bright sunshine and dry, Saturday and Sunday, mid-80s. Saturday, low 80s by Sunday. Taking a look at the extended forecast, 79 Monday, 68 Tuesday, and 70 on Wednesday. I'm weatherology meteorologist Laura Lockwood on News Channel Nebraska. Currently, it's 54 degrees.

0: Humble and Kind. A visit right there from Mr. Tim McGraw on today's Best Country, B103. Streaming out there, too, on the World Wide Web, B103.fm. Hoping you're having a great one here as we get on through the tunes on this Thursday. We're going to drop in a look at the news with Mr. Dan Swanson in a bit, and we'll give you our Thursday text trivia question here in the back half of the hour as well. This is a good one for you history buffs out there. I'm sure some of you know this one without having to look it up. That's the kind I appreciate, although I certainly would not have known without looking this one up. Just happened to be in a little trivia thing that I happened to see recently. All right, so that's coming up in a bit, and I want to let you know, coming up tomorrow, it's a trip to Syracuse for yours truly, as I'll be broadcasting live from 4 to 6 at German Fest. Ja, das ist recht. Yes, that is right. I remember that, and that actually fit in that, went well with what I was saying, so that makes sense for once. Not like I'm a jelly donut or whatever. Anyhow, ich bin ein Berliner. Catch B103 on the road, German Fest on Friday, 4 to 6. I will be there. I know most of the festivities are Saturday, but they have the big dinner on Friday night starting at 7. They got some fun stuff on Sunday as well with a tournament, pickleball tournament, as well as a car show coming up on Sunday. We'll be there to tell you all about it tomorrow from 4 to 6. They got a 5K fun run, two different parades, cornhole tournament, brat slinging. I can't wait for that. Parades and more. How about if they're going to sling brats, they're going to sling some kraut as well? That'd be even messier, right? That'd be fun, though. It's the 2026 German Fest in Syracuse this Friday, Saturday, Sunday. And B103 will be on the road checking it out tomorrow from 4 to 6. Tune in. All right, more tunes coming up. We're going to check out your news, though, when we come back in just a moment. Right here on today's Best Country, B103.
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0: 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All right, on tap, we're going to drop in a look at the funeral announcements, the forecast, more ag info in the back half of the hour, and give you your Thursday text trivia question. 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
10: Thank you. Good morning. In Nebraska, voters must request a by-mail early voting ballot, except in 11 counties that have no polling places, and mail-in ballots are sent to every registered voter. During his visit to Nebraska, President Trump talked with NCN's Michael Shively and cast doubt on mailing ballots to all registered voters in the 11 rural counties.
11: Well, the courts have shut down an attempt to adjust mail-in voting for this November, but it's something you want to do in the long term. Nebraska has a lot of mail-in voters. Yeah. Matter of fact, 11 counties are mail-in only, including the county immediately south of here. Generally, the voter turnout is better in those areas. What's your long-term plan for mail-in voting, and is it possible to have considerations for extremely rural areas where it's simply tough to get to the polls in person?
12: Well, it is, and I did very well with mail-in voting in Florida and all other states, and I'm all for mail-in voting, but we have to keep it honest. So maybe you have to request a ballot. You know, in some places, like in California, it's a total disaster. Millions of ballots are sent all over the place. Nobody knows who's getting them except for the people sending them. And they go, in many cases, to the wrong people. So, in a lot of cases. So mail-in ballots are fine. We have to make sure that it's honest. That's all. We just want one thing, very simply. We want honest elections.
10: A Flatwater Free Press story says voter turnout has skyrocketed in the 11 counties which are heavily Republican. California mails out ballots to all active registered voters. Representatives of the Lions Club District 38N asked city commissioners Monday for their blessing to restart a Nebraska City Club. The Nebraska State Lions Club was first organized in 1927 and continued through 1939. It was renewed in 1945 and continued 72 years until 2017. Past District Governor Dennis Hughes told city commissioners Monday that the district is hoping to expand clubs in the region of southeast Nebraska.
13: We can be here, and whatever your community needs, we can try to fill the gap and make that happen.
10: Hughes said the Papillion Club visited the Nebraska Center for the Education of Children last fall with Lions Club International's A Ball for All program. The Lions Club provided sound-emitting soccer balls for the visually impaired at the school so the kids can hear the ball coming to them and begin to play. Alan Darrell, a former manager of the Lions Mobile Screening Unit, said the Lions also operate in iBank in Omaha and Vision Screening at schools.
14: I guess it's important to note that we concentrate a lot on vision and hearing, but we also concentrate on hunger, disaster recovery situations, things like that. So we want to come back into the town and be vibrant in your community to help your community thrive even further.
10: The Nebraska City Lions Club hosted the 1991 cabinet meeting at the Veterans Memorial Building and chartered a trolley tour of the city. The club was known for an annual auction and Arbor Day craft show. They provided eyeglasses for the needy, awarded science fair scholarships, published auto directories and sponsored a talent contest. At the 50-year anniversary, June Badberg reported that the Lions were organized in 1927 with Ted Holmberg and Tom Dunbar as officers. There were 30 members. CASGRAM reports on progress with the Highway 1 project near Murdoch. The project covers 7.3 miles from Highway 34 to the Murdoch Spur, plus the mile spur to Avoca. Highway 1 Murdoch project is moving forward. Bridges over the Weeping Water and Beaver Creeks will be replaced. The work includes resurfacing through Elmwood. The river stage is at 9.9 feet. From the News Channel Nebraska Newsroom, I'm Dan Swanson.
0: 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Dan Swanson in our award-winning News Channel Nebraska Newsroom. You can get more on those stories and others on our website. 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Esther E. Kreifels Wyant, age 95, of Nebraska City, passed away Sunday, October 4th at the Ambassador in Nebraska City. Funeral mass will be held at 10:30 this morning at St. Joseph's Catholic Church in Paul, Nebraska. Rosary will be recited at 10 o'clock before the mass. Burial will follow in St. Joseph's Cemetery, and the casket will remain closed. Memorials may be given to St. Joseph's Catholic Church or the donor's favorite charity. Goody Mortuary in Nebraska City is in charge of the arrangements for Esther E. Kreifels Wyant. Cindy Marion Tackett, age 69, of Nebraska City, passed away Thursday, October 1st at her home. In honoring her wishes, no formal services will be held, and Goody Mortuary in Nebraska City is in charge of the arrangements for Cindy Marion Tackett. And Mary L. Bolin, age 87, of Nebraska City, passed away Wednesday, July 29th at St. Mary's Hospital in Nebraska City. Graveside service will be at 2 o'clock Saturday afternoon at Wayuka Cemetery in Nebraska City, and Goody Mortuary in Nebraska City is in charge of the arrangements for Mary L. Bolin. For the full funeral list listings and a complete obituary archive, head to b103.fm.
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16: Mainly clear skies today with highs around 80. Southeast winds 5 to 10 miles per hour. Tonight, lows around 62. Clear skies tomorrow, highs around 86. Bright sunshine and dry Saturday and Sunday, mid-80s. Saturday, low-80s by Sunday. A peek at the extended shows, 79 Monday, 68 Tuesday, and 70 on Wednesday. I'm weatherology meteorologist Laura Lockwood on News Channel Nebraska. Right now, it's 54 degrees.

0: Dear Rodeo, it's Cody Johnson, and it's a tune that I always find interesting there, just by the title, Dear Rodeo. I also think the title is new, and horseback is interesting, because they have written as horseback, not as two separate words. Maybe it's entered into my computer incorrectly, because he's saying he wants his horse back, not horseback. So, Cody Johnson, wordsmith, just entertaining. I think still the king of that would be Brad Paisley, but that's just me. We got more tunes coming up. Riley Green's new one is pretty fun with that as well, with Think As You Drunk. That's on tap here in a bit. Got the final commodity and livestock report in just a moment. By the way, by saying that song was on tap, I did not mean that as a pun for the drinking. It's just a term that I use. Just happened to be a drinking term, too. But the final commodity and livestock report up next, thanks to BNC Truck and Tire Repair, providing 24-hour mobile heavy-duty truck repair and in-shop repair services for the tri-state area. Call them 712-309-5392. As we slide on through the tunes here this morning, we've had a number of folks chime in on that which tacos are better question. That's our River Country reaction question for you this week. Your chance at 10 Nebraska Lottery Scratchers simply for chiming in on whether you like hard tacos or soft tacos more. And if you pick hard tacos, you're wrong, but whatever, that's fine. You're still eligible to win 10 Scratchers. But no, personally, I'm a soft taco kind of guy. If you like hard tacos, hey, more power to you. That's fine. So far, looking at the numbers, it is heavily in favor of soft tacos here in River Country, 68% to 32%. So the numbers have skewed even more toward the soft tacos. So soft tacos or hard tacos, in honor of this past Tuesday being National Taco Day, it's the first Tuesday of October every year, I ask you this. So what is better, soft tacos or hard tacos? Chime in by texting hard or soft to 402-873-1170 to give us your reaction. And on Friday during the morning show, one of you will randomly win 10 Nebraska Lottery Scratchers simply for sending that text in. It could not be easier. All right, you'll have another chance to win 10 Scratchers here in just a few minutes. It's not nearly as easy. It's Thursday Text Trivia, and it's coming up after this Ag Report and some Riley Green on the way.
1: Soybeans, corn, cattle, and hogs were lower Wednesday. I'm John Perkins with a Brownfield Market Update. When it comes to short stature corn, it all started with Stein. For decades, they've been focused on unique hybrids that deliver top yields. Stein invented short stature corn, then they perfected it. Stein has yield. Soybeans were lower on profit-taking and technical selling. Near-term harvest weather looks favorable for the most part, helping farmers catch up after recent delays, but there are quality concerns in some areas. Soybean meal was up on tight supplies caused by those recent harvest delays. November beans were down 5.5 at 1297.5. January was 4.75 lower at 1314.5. December bean meal was up $11 at 365.80. December soybean oil was down 223 at 67.68. Corn was lower on profit taking, monitoring harvest activity, expecting good progress ahead of more rain in parts of the region. Quality is an issue, and the USDA could lower its yield guess Friday. December was 6 lower at 502, and March was down 5.25 at 517. And wheat was lower on profit-taking and technical selling. U.S. winter wheat planting weather looks favorable in many areas over the next few days. Exports are slow, even with the ongoing Black Sea slowdown. December Chicago was 17.75 lower at 686.5. December Kansas City was 17.75 lower at 738.5. December Minneapolis was down 9.5 at 710.25. Live and feeder cattle were lower on profit-taking ahead of this week's widespread direct business. Also, box beef was down at midday. December live was 32 lower at 223.77. February was 62 lower at 226.55. November feeders were down 247 at 335.80. January was 142 lower at 330.40. And with cash and wholesale pressure during the session, December hogs were $1.27 lower at 69.10. February lean was down 140 at 69.92. Kellen Havikin has cash livestock after this.
2: I'm about to drop a sack of flour into this fan to prove a point. Your micronutrient investment can literally disappear into thin air. But not with Yara Vita Pro Coat. 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
4: 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Asking prices are noted in Nebraska at $228 to $230 live and $350 dress. But otherwise, the market still hasn't seen any trade develop or bid surface at this point. Box beef cutout values closed sharply lower. Choice was $331 lower at $375.62. Select was $213 lower at $354.21. Estimated cattle slaughters 108,000, head up 10,000 on the week. Cash hogs closed sharply lower. It's been a rough start to the week for the market as processors continue to have leverage. They're moving at their pace and price for back-to-back days, partly due to the ample supply of market-ready hogs. Barrels and gilts at the National Daily Direct are 330 lower with a base range of 69 to 75.50 with a weighted average price of 72.44. Pork values close 213 lower at 81.71. All cuts except butts were lower to sharply lower. An estimated hog slaughter is 495,000 head. I'm Kellen Havikin for Brown.
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0: 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All right, let's give you that Thursday text trivia question here so you can text in the correct answer and give yourself a chance at 10 Nebraska Lottery Scratchers. From all the people who get it correct, I will randomly select somebody to get 10 Nebraska Lottery Scratchers at the end of the morning show. So you have till 9:45 is all this morning to text in the correct answer. That's the cutoff. I will pick a winner after 9:45 from all the correct answers, and it'll be one of you folks who get it right. All right, if you're a U.S. history buff, this one is for you. I did not know this. I do not know all of the vice presidents. I will say, although somewhat embarrassing, I don't remember all the presidents anymore. It's been a long time, and I don't study that stuff all the time. I'm out of school, man. I don't remember it all. But I'm asking you about a vice president because not often do you see a president, at least in my opinion, my recollection, not often do you see a president have two terms and switch vice presidents. But that's what happened with the late, great Abraham Lincoln. Abraham Lincoln had a vice president, and then his second term had a second vice president who then took over for him, of course, after his assassination. That would be Andrew Johnson. And when Andrew Johnson became president, he did not have a vice president, actually. But who was Lincoln's first vice president? As a matter of fact, he didn't even meet his vice president until, I think, after he won. Yeah, until after they were elected, it says here. Had not met his first vice president. That's crazy, isn't it? But Abraham Lincoln, who was his first vice president? Text that name into 402-873-1170 by 9:45 this morning. And maybe you'll get 10 Nebraska Lottery Scratchers on the house, free of charge. One of you that get it right will. So why not text in? Who was the first vice president for Abraham Lincoln? Text it in to 402-873-1170. Do so by 9:45. And good luck with Thursday Text Trivia right here at Today's Best Country, B103.
1: 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Wall Street Pete bought his Senate seat. And what has he done? Whatever's best for Pete. But when working people need his help, it's always the same old story. Crickets from Ricketts. My story's a little different.
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16: The first thing she said was, "Where am I and who are you?"
15: Week after a boxed execution, Krista Pike's lawyer, Randy Spivey, says she's awake, angry, and confused.
16: A blood clot in one of her arms. She has pneumonia. She is not able to swallow yet, so she has not eaten.
15: He wants her sentence to be changed to life without parole. A judge said she would order the Tennessee to preserve evidence tied to that execution attempt. President Trump campaigning in Texas for the third time this month.
17: The only thing standing between you and the migrant conquest, the invasion that you had just 2 years ago, for 4 years you suffered, the only thing you have to stop that is a guy named Ken Paxton, a Republican.
15: A recent Fox poll finds that James Tallarico and Ken Paxton are neck and neck in their race for a Senate seat. 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
0: A fantastic Thursday morning to you right here at today's Best Country, B103 and B103.fm. We're 4 minutes into this 7 o'clock hour. And right here in Nebraska City, we've got scattered clouds and we're at 56 degrees. We'll look at the full detailed forecast in a moment, but right now let's look at the latest news info. And for that, here's our own Dan Swanson. Good morning, Dan.
25: Thank you. Good morning. In Nebraska, voters must request a by-mail early voting ballot, except in 11 counties that have no polling places, and mail-in ballots are sent to every registered voter. During his visit to Nebraska, President Trump talked with NCN's Michael Shively and cast doubt on mailing ballots to all registered voters in the 11 rural counties.
26: Well, the courts have shut down an attempt to adjust mail-in voting for this November, but it's something you want to do in the long term. Nebraska has a lot of mail-in voters. Yeah. Matter of fact, 11 counties are mail-in only, including the county immediately south of here. Generally, the voter turnout is better in those areas. What's your long-term plan for mail-in voting? And is it possible to have considerations for extremely rural areas where it's simply tough to get to the polls in person?
17: Well, it is, and I did very well with mail-in voting in Florida and all other states. And I'm all for mail-in voting, but we have to keep it honest. So maybe you have to request a ballot. You know, in some places, like in California, it's a total disaster. Millions of ballots are sent all over the place. Nobody knows who's getting them except for the people sending them. And they go, in many cases, to the wrong people. So, and I mean in a lot of cases. So mail-in ballots are fine. We have to make sure that it's honest. That's all. We just want one thing very simply. We want honest elections.
25: A Flatwater Free Press story says voter turnout has skyrocketed in the 11 counties which are heavily Republican. California mails out ballots to all active registered voters. Representatives of the Lions Club District 38N asked city commissioners Monday for their blessing to restart a Nebraska City Club. The Nebraska State Lions Club was first organized in 1927 and continued through 1939. It was renewed in 1945 and continued 72 years until 2017. Past District Governor Dennis Hughes told city commissioners Monday that the district is hoping to expand clubs in the region of southeast Nebraska.
1: We can be here, and whatever your community needs, we can try to fill the gap and make that happen.
25: Hughes said the Papillion Club visited the Nebraska Center for the Education of Children last fall with Lions Club International's A Ball for All program. The Lions Club provided sound-emitting soccer balls for the visually impaired at the school so the kids can hear the ball coming to them and begin to play. Alan Darrell, a former manager of the Lions Mobile Screening Unit, said the Lions also operate in iBank in Omaha and Vision Screening at schools.
2: I guess it's important to note that we concentrate a lot on vision and hearing, but we also concentrate on hunger, disaster recovery situations, things like that. So we want to come back into the town and be vibrant in your community to help your community thrive even further.
25: The Nebraska City Lions Club hosted the 1991 cabinet meeting at the Veterans Memorial Building and chartered a trolley tour of the city. The club was known for an annual auction and Arbor Day craft show. They provided eyeglasses for the needy, awarded science fair scholarships, published auto directories, and sponsored a talent contest. At the 50-year anniversary, June Badberg reported that the Lions were organized in 1927 with Ted Holmberg and Tom Dunbar as officers. There were 30 members. Cassgram reports on progress with the Highway 1 project near Murdoch. The project covers 7.3 miles from Highway 34 to the Murdoch Spur, plus the Mile Spur to Avoca. Highway 1 Murdoch project is moving forward. Bridges over the Weeping Water and Beaver Creeks will be replaced. The work includes resurfacing through Elmwood. The river stage is at 9.9 feet. 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
0: Looking outdoors here, looks like yesterday 85 was the high with a low of 60, according to our gauge at the station. And today a little cooler at 80, although we thought it would be cooler than 85 yesterday. So we'll see. But 80 is what they're saying with sunshine today, mostly clear and 62 with the overnight low. That means we're warming up tomorrow, right? Yeah, 86 and sunny on your Friday. 84 with sun on Saturday, 83 and more sun Sunday. On Monday, hey, sunshine, what do you know, and 79 degrees. Tuesday, mostly sunny now, but only 68, so about a 10-degree drop-off from Monday to Tuesday, and 70 and mostly sunny on Wednesday with a chance of showers. Around River Country at this point, 54 and scattered clouds in Tecumseh. Down there in Auburn, scattered clouds in 56 degrees, and in Nebraska City right now, scattered clouds in 56 as well as we roll out Ella Langley and Morgan Wallen here on B103.

0: That's Drinkin'. It's Parker McCollum, and it's on today's Best Country, B103, B103.fm, and Alexa Play, B103. Wishing you a phenomenal one here as we get on through the tunes on this Thursday morning, this your 8th of October. Let's see who we have in the Valentino's Birthday Club. Thanks to Valentino's in Nebraska City. You can be in that club. Just go to B103.fm and scroll down to click on the Birthday Club banner. Click that and let us know when your birthday is. We'll say it on air during your birthday, or maybe if your birthday is over the weekend, like, you know, this Saturday or Sunday, we'll say it on the Friday before, and we'll put you into the monthly birthday gift card drawing from Valentino's. All right, nobody in the birthday club here till this weekend, so still another day off of that. Let's just check out these celebrities for the 8th of October, getting a little bit older here today. Looks like the oldest of the group here today. Man, I have to scroll down a ways. Here we go. From Crocodile Dundee back in the day, Paul Hogan, 87 years old today. The author of the Goosebumps series of books, R.L. Stein, is 83. Also, previously from Saturday Night Live and Community, I don't think he's done anything since Community. There was a lot of talk about how much it was tough to work with him there. Chevy Chase really falling off the map, of course, also from the Vacation movies and Caddyshack. Chevy Chase, 83. Sigourney Weaver is now 77 years old, of course, from the Alien films, as well as Avatar and Ghostbusters. She's 77. Daryl Hammond, fantastic impressionist from Saturday Night Live. He is 71 years old, and he's now apparently the person doing the PA or the announcing there on Saturday Night Live. He's 71. Got a birthday today also for, let me see, Emily Proctor from CSI Miami, 58. Matt Damon, you might have heard of him. He's 56 years old today. Got a birthday also today for Nick Cannon, host of The Masked Singer and numerous other shows. I feel like he's 46. And musician Bruno Mars, 41 years old today. Holy smokes, 41. He seems like he looks so young, right? Or is that just me? As for this day in history, it's National Hero Day, National Touch Tag Day. What other kind of tag is there? I guess freeze tag or that type of thing. It is also World Octopus Day, and it is National Pierogi Day. Love me a good pierogi. And National Fluffer Nutter Day. I don't think I've ever had a Fluffer Nutter sandwich that I can recall, but pierogies, yeah, sign me up for that. All right, more music's on the way in a bit from Margo Price, and we'll check your forecast next year at B103.
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3: 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Sunshine and a high of 80 today, coming off an 85 yesterday, according to our gauge here at the station. Mostly clear in 62, your overnight low. We're up to 86 with sun on Friday and 84 and sunny Saturday now. 83 and sunny on Sunday. 79 on Monday with more sun. Tuesday, mostly sunny, but we drop down to a high of 68 and a high of 70 and mostly sunny Wednesday with a chance of some showers. Current conditions around River Country, we got Tecumseh sitting at 54 in scattered clouds. In Auburn, 56 with scattered clouds. In Nebraska City's also 56 with scattered clouds as we roll in some Margo Price here on B103.

0: 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All right, it's 728 and 56 degrees here in Nebraska City right now. An updated look at the weather coming up in just a few. But let's find out what's going on with your sports broadcast schedule for the next few days. It's a busy one here today, tomorrow, and Saturday. We've got coverage between B103 and Odo County Country. At least one of the stations has a game. Tonight, Husker volleyball team looks to keep their train a-rolling. Perfect on the season so far. They've lost sets, but no matches. They haven't even gone five sets as of yet. Not trying to jinx anything. At least that I remember. I don't think they've gone five unless I missed one in there. But pretty sure they'll be at Indiana tonight. 4:30 the coverage. 5:30 is your serve on Odo County Country. 1600 AM, 105.5 FM tonight. For tomorrow, it's high school football. Under the Friday night lights, we've got you covered in two spots on Odo County Country. It's Auburn taking the trip to Boys Town for a 7 o'clock kickoff. Looking to give those guys their first loss of the year. Kind of a key one for Auburn. They've got three games left in the regular season, and right now they'd be in the playoffs, but they've got two really tough teams at Boys Town and then taking on Syracuse next week. I think we'll have both those games on the airwaves before they wrap up the regular season, so they might need to win one of those tough games to make sure they get into the playoffs. We'll see. And right here on B103, tomorrow night, 7 o'clock kickoff, Conestoga, who is ineligible for the postseason. They would make it right now if they were eligible, but can't. I think they decided to play in this class, and that's kind of nullified that for a season or something. I don't recall all the details, but they host EMF coming up on Friday night at 7 here on B103. And on Saturday, of course, a lot of folks looking forward to this one. Huskers 0-9 in the rule era against nationally ranked teams. Can they get the victory with number 10? We'll see. They'll take on Indiana. Coming up Saturday, kickoff at 11. Pregame at 7 in the morning right here on B103. This is where Nebraska pulls together for the Huskers. B103, Odo County Country, and News Channel Nebraska.
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0: A wonderful morning to you. You're on today's Best Country, B103 and B103.fm. It's 7:34 right now and 56 degrees with scattered clouds. The last check. We'll look at the updated forecast here in just a few moments. Find out what's going on with that. But hey, let's find out what's going on with the latest news info right now, brought to you by Pro Harvest Seeds. And with the latest, here's Dan.
8: Thank you. Good morning. In Nebraska, voters must request a by-mail early voting ballot, except in 11 counties that have no polling places, and mail-in ballots are sent to every registered voter. During his visit to Nebraska, President Trump talked with NCN's Michael Shively and cast doubt on mailing ballots to all registered voters in the 11 rural counties.
9: Well, the courts have shut down an attempt to adjust mail-in voting for this November, but it's something you want to do in the long term. Nebraska has a lot of mail-in voters. Yeah. Matter of fact, 11 counties are mail-in only, including the county immediately south of here. Generally, the voter turnout is better in those areas. What's your long-term plan for mail-in voting, and is it possible to have considerations for extremely rural areas where it's simply tough to get to the polls in person?
10: Well, it is, and I did very well with mail-in voting in Florida and all other states, and I'm all for mail-in voting, but we have to keep it honest. So maybe you have to request a ballot. You know, in some places, like in California, it's a total disaster. Millions of ballots are sent all over the place. Nobody knows who's getting them except for the people sending them. And they go, in many cases, to the wrong people. So, in a lot of cases. So mail-in ballots are fine. We have to make sure that it's honest. That's all. We just want one thing, very simply. We want honest elections.
8: A Flatwater Free Press story says voter turnout has skyrocketed in the 11 counties which are heavily Republican. California mails out ballots to all active registered voters. Representatives of the Lions Club District 38N asked city commissioners Monday for their blessing to restart a Nebraska City Club. The Nebraska State Lions Club was first organized in 1927 and continued through 1939. It was renewed in 1945 and continued 72 years until 2017. Past District Governor Dennis Hughes told city commissioners Monday that the district is hoping to expand clubs in the region of southeast Nebraska.
11: We can be here, and whatever your community needs, we can try to fill the gap and make that happen.
8: Hughes said the Papillion Club visited the Nebraska Center for the Education of Children last fall with Lions Club International's A Ball for All program. The Lions Club provided sound-emitting soccer balls for the visually impaired at the school so the kids can hear the ball coming to them and begin to play. Alan Darrell, a former manager of the Lions Mobile Screening Unit, said the Lions also operate in iBank in Omaha and Vision Screening at schools.
12: I guess it's important to note that we concentrate a lot on vision and hearing, but we also concentrate on hunger, disaster recovery situations, things like that. So we want to come back into the town and be vibrant in your community to help your community thrive even further.
8: The Nebraska City Lions Club hosted the 1991 cabinet meeting at the Veterans Memorial Building and chartered a trolley tour of the city. The club was known for an annual auction and Arbor Day craft show. They provided eyeglasses for the needy, awarded science fair scholarships, published auto directories, and sponsored a talent contest. At the 50-year anniversary, June Badberg reported that the Lions were organized in 1927 with Ted Holmberg and Tom Dunbar as officers. There were 30 members. CASGRAM reports on progress with the Highway 1 project near Murdoch. The project covers 7.3 miles from Highway 34 to the Murdoch Spur, plus the mile spur to Avoca. Highway 1 Murdoch project is moving forward. Bridges over the Weeping Water and Beaver Creeks will be replaced. The work includes resurfacing through Elmwood. The river stage is at 9.9 feet. From the News Channel Nebraska Newsroom, I'm Dan Swanson.
0: 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A check of the forecast is on the way momentarily, but right now, funeral announcements courtesy of Andrews Monument Works. 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Esther E. Kreifels Wyant, age 95, of Nebraska City, passed away Sunday, October 4th at the Ambassador in Nebraska City. Funeral Mass is at 10:30 this morning at St. Joseph's Catholic Church in Paul, Nebraska. Rosary will be recited at 10 prior to the Mass. Burial will follow in St. Joseph's Cemetery. That casket will remain closed. Memorials may be given to St. Joseph's Catholic Church or the donor's favorite charity. And Goody Mortuary Nebraska City is in charge of the arrangements for Esther E. Kreifels Wyant. Cindy Marion Tackett, age 69, of Nebraska City, passed away Thursday, October 1st at her home. In honoring her wishes, no formal services will be held. Goody Mortuary Nebraska City is in charge of the arrangements for Cindy Marion Tackett. Clarence Sonny McConaughey Jr., age 78, of Auburn, passed away Wednesday, October 7th at the Good Samaritan Society in Auburn. Funeral service will be at 1:30 Saturday afternoon at Hemmingson Funeral Home. Burial will follow at Prairie Union Cemetery near Schubert. Visitation will be at the funeral home tomorrow from noon to 7 with the family greeting friends from 4 to 6. Memorials are suggested to the family for later designation. Services are entrusted to Hemmingson Funeral Home of Auburn for Clarence Sonny McConaughey Jr. And Mary L. Bolin, age 87, of Nebraska City, passed away Wednesday, July 29th at St. Mary's Hospital in Nebraska City. Graveside service will be at 2 o'clock Saturday afternoon at Wayuka Cemetery in Nebraska City. Goody Mortuary Nebraska City is in charge of the arrangements for Mary L. Bolin. For the full funeral list listings and a complete obituary archive, visit newschannelnebraska.com.
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0: 7:41, and yesterday it was a high of 85 degrees here in Nebraska City, according to our gauge here at the station. Hit a low of 60, so overshot our expectations by, I believe it was 4 degrees. I think it was supposed to be 81. So we'll see if we get to mid-80s today. We're only supposed to be at 80 for a high with sunshine and hardly any wind. 62, your overnight low and mostly clear. Bump it up tomorrow, though, to 86 with sun and 84 in sun on Saturday. Wind also picks up Friday, Saturday, Sunday. Gusts of 20 to 30, depending on the day there. And on Sunday, wrap up the weekend at 83 with sun. On Monday, for Indigenous Peoples Day, it's 79 with sunshine again. Tuesday, we have a drop off, 68 and mostly sunny. And then 70 and mostly sunny with a chance of showers on Wednesday. That chance of showers keeps getting moved whenever it's the final day in our forecast here. It was Monday, then it was Tuesday, and now it's Wednesday. See if that changes to Thursday tomorrow. Right now, what do we have around River Country? Looking at the updated numbers here, looks like starting to get clear, I think, as well. The scattered clouds turning into partly cloudy now in 54 in Tecumseh, although that might be the same thing. I don't know. Partly cloudy in 54 as well now in Auburn. And here in Nebraska City, now says partly cloudy as well. And we are sitting at 54 degrees. Dropped a couple. All right, Maren Morris doing her thing right now. It's Girl right here on B103.

0: girl, Maren Morris, right here at today's Best Country, B103, B103.fm. And Alexa, play B103 through your Alexa device also. Hoping you're having a fantastic one as we get on through the tunes on this wonderful Thursday morning. 54 degrees here in Nebraska City right now, under partly cloudy skies. Forecast check next hour. And we'll also drop in a look at your ag weather next hour as well. Got some ag info up next. Nebraska Ag Headline News, though, before that. That check of the latest ag info brought to you by the folks at Heritage Homes of Omaha right there on Highway 50 in Springfield. Visit heritagehomesofomaha.com or call 402-894-5512 for your custom design dreams. All right, as we get on through the tunes here this morning, do want to remind you, we've got another edition of the Big Red Buzz for your lunchtime festivities today. Hope you're able to stop on out there and join us at Valentino's in Nebraska City from noon to 1. Preview the contest coming up this Saturday for your Huskers as they take on nationally ranked Indiana. Coach Matt Rhule tries to finally get a victory for the Huskers against a ranked team, 0-9. Since he's taken over against ranked squads. Can he get that first win? We'll see what NCN senior sports and special series reporter Jake Bartecki has to say about it, breaking down last weekend's victory over Maryland, which looked a little scary early, but pitched a shutout, if you will, in the second half, and they came through strong. Can they do it again this weekend? This will be the toughest test of the season so far, for sure, and they're going to try to take first place in the Big Ten with a victory here this Saturday. Thanks to all of our sponsors for supporting Big Red Buzz here today from noon to 1 at Valentino's in Nebraska City. Those include Legacy Structures, Premier Bank, JK Home Improvement Windows and Siding, Rank Seed, Knapp Roofing, Fairway here in Nebraska City, and Arbor Bank. We'll see you at Valentino's at noon today.
1: Hello, I'm Kellen Havikin with the latest ag headlines on Brownfield. The USDA is investing in the nation's plant germplasm collection move. Officials say will support future plant breeding and agricultural research. Ag Secretary Brooke Rollins says
2: a landmark $180 million investment from the USDA to protect the genetic resources underpinning our food system while also paving the way for new breakthroughs that are vital for our food security.
1: The Illinois Farm Bureau says the executive orders at state and federal levels allow the use of highway diesel could help farmers save money this fall, but questions remain. Rodney Kittrell tells Brownfield the move would save farmers at least 80 cents in fuel taxes. However,
3: neither the governor nor the president have the ability to forgive the tax. So there's a potential risk that you may be liable.
1: I'm Kellen Havikin for Brownfield.
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0: Say About the Boss. It's our church, Springsteen, on today's Best Country, B103. Streaming around the world, too, B103.fm. 756. And we've dropped more degrees. We went from 56 to 54 to now 51 here in Nebraska City. So we've dropped 5 degrees here this morning over the past couple of hours. I think we're going to start warming up, though, soon. We'll check that forecast in detail again next hour. Local news and national news on the horizon here for you as well. And a couple of different ag reports. Speaking of weather, the ag weather today in your 8 o'clock hour. But as we finish off our 7 o'clock hour, let's give you a number. A is not a number, Ben. No, I was just saying, like, E-H. Give you I'm not from Canada. I was just throwing it in for no real reason there. Anyhow. Let's give you a number, and by that I mean the third and final digit for Break the Bank Week number one. Digit number one on air. Digit number two yesterday was on our Facebook page. It's still there. You can check it out. I'm not going to remove them. I thought about doing that, saying, hey, you're only supposed to see it for one day, but, I'm just going to go ahead and leave up digit number two on our Facebook page. And for digit number three for Break the Bank, so you'll have the full three-digit code, so you can call in tomorrow morning when I play that cue to call in. And so you call 402-873-1170 when you hear that. Give me the three-digit number from this week, putting the numbers together from Tuesday, Wednesday, and Thursday to come up with that number for $10.31 and 10 Nebraska Lottery Scratchers, which will hopefully bring you a bunch of money. And then, of course, have the code at the end of the month, because you need all 12 digits from the month to get $1,031 as you break the bank on the 30th of October. Here is your final number for week number one, and I'm going to hand it over to the robot once again, but I'll repeat it just in case it's not clear.
1: 7.
0: That's pretty clear, right?
1: 7.
0: All right, yes. The third and final digit for this week is 7. So there you go. 7 is your digit for today, and that brings the total digits to 3 for this week. Tuesday, Wednesday, and Thursday, a digit each day in that order. First digit Tuesday, first digit Wednesday, third digit today. We're not mixing it up or trying to get tricky. But that concludes your numbers here for this week. So remember, I'm not the only one that says the numbers on air. Our other DJs will be doing so as well. Ben, or other Ben, that is, or Randy, or your pal Al, what have you. We'll all be saying the number when it's something that's said on air. Or it's on Facebook, and we'll let you know about that, too. Thanks again to our sponsors helping us give away all this cold, hard cash, over $1,000 at the end of the month. And, of course, this week, next week, and the week after, 10 scratchers and $10.31 to somebody as well on that Friday. So tune in tomorrow with that number in hand, ready to go, and be ready to call in when I play the cue to call on the morning show at 402-873-1170. 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
17: News, I'm CJ Pop. The United States taking precaution in light of that possible plague in eastern Russia.
18: The CDC and other federal agencies are monitoring travelers arriving from Siberia as the World Health Organization presses Moscow for more details. This comes after a researcher at the country's Plague Institute has died, and now there are reports of a second possible plague death.
17: Fox's Lisa Cunha reporting. Now a hurricane, Isaias, grows stronger in a fresh update from the National Hurricane Center, saying preparation for the storm along the warning area of the Gulf Coast should be rushed to completion today. The Cane will be the first to strike the U.S. since Milton in October of 2024. The price of oil up this morning on fears of more U.S. strikes on Iran. 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
0: Good Good morning. 5 minutes into that 8 o'clock hour here at today's Best Country, B103. Streaming B103.fm globally as well. We're down to 51 degrees here. We'll see if we start warming up this hour or we drop into the 40s maybe. I don't know. Probably going to warm up, I would assume. We'll check it out here in just a moment. But let's check the news first. Thanks to J.J. 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Here's Dan with the latest.
1: Thank you. Good morning. In Nebraska, voters must request a by-mail early voting ballot, except in 11 counties that have no polling places, and mail-in ballots are sent to every registered voter. During his visit to Nebraska, President Trump talked with NCN's Michael Shively and cast doubt on mailing ballots to all registered voters in the 11 rural counties.
2: Well, the courts have shut down an attempt to adjust mail-in voting for this November, but it's something you want to do in the long term. Nebraska has a lot of mail-in voters. Yeah. Matter of fact, 11 counties are mail-in only, including the county immediately south of here. Generally, the voter turnout is better in those areas. What's your long-term plan for mail-in voting, and is it possible to have considerations for extremely rural areas where it's simply tough to get to the polls in person?
3: Well, it is, and I did very well with mail-in voting in Florida and all other states, and I'm all for mail-in voting, but we have to keep it honest. So maybe you have to request a ballot. You know, in some places, like in California, it's a total disaster. Millions of ballots are sent all over the place. Nobody knows who's getting them except for the people sending them. And they go, in many cases, to the wrong people. So, in a lot of cases. So mail-in ballots are fine. We have to make sure that it's honest. That's all. We just want one thing, very simply. We want honest elections.
1: A Flatwater Free Press story says voter turnout has skyrocketed in the 11 counties which are heavily Republican. California mails out ballots to all active registered voters. Representatives of the Lions Club District 38N asked city commissioners Monday for their blessing to restart a Nebraska City Club. The Nebraska State Lions Club was first organized in 1927 and continued through 1939. It was renewed in 1945 and continued 72 years until 2017. Past District Governor Dennis Hughes told city commissioners Monday that the district is hoping to expand clubs in the region of southeast Nebraska.
4: We can be here, and whatever your community needs, we can try to fill the gap and make that happen.
1: Hughes said the Papillion Club visited the Nebraska Center for the Education of Children last fall with Lions Club International's A Ball for All program. The Lions Club provided sound-emitting soccer balls for the visually impaired at the school so the kids can hear the ball coming to them and begin to play. Alan Darrell, a former manager of the Lions Mobile Screening Unit, said the Lions also operate an eye bank in Omaha and vision screening at schools.
5: I guess it's important to note that we concentrate a lot on vision and hearing, but we also concentrate on hunger, disaster recovery situations, things like that. So we want to come back into the town and be vibrant in your community to help your community thrive even further.
1: The Nebraska City Lions Club hosted the 1991 cabinet meeting at the Veterans Memorial Building and chartered a trolley tour of the city. The club was known for an annual auction and Arbor Day craft show. They provided eyeglasses for the needy, awarded science fair scholarships, published auto directories, and sponsored a talent contest. At the 50-year anniversary, June Badberg reported that the Lions were organized in 1927 with Ted Holmberg and Tom Dunbar as officers. There were 30 members. Cassgram reports on progress with the Highway 1 project near Murdoch. The project covers 7.3 miles from Highway 34 to the Murdoch Spur, plus the Mile Spur to Avoca. Highway 1 Murdoch project is moving forward. Bridges over the Weeping Water and Beaver Creeks will be replaced. The work includes resurfacing through Elmwood. The river stage is at 9.9 feet. From the News Channel Nebraska Newsroom, I'm Dan Swanson.
0: Thank you there, Dan. Dan, right over there in our award-winning News Channel Nebraska Newsroom, doing his thing. 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
0: Well, looking outdoors, 85 is what we hit yesterday, overshooting our expected high by almost 5 degrees. We'll see if we do it again today. Calling for 80, so who knows, maybe mid-80s. Sunshine and hardly any wind. Mostly clear and only a low of 62 tonight. That means we're warming up tomorrow more than likely. And yep, that's what it says, 86 with sun tomorrow. Also, the wind picks up at about 25 miles per hour. Saturday, the wind is up near 30 with the gusts, that is, sunny and 84. Back down near 25 on Sunday with a high of 83 and sunny. On Monday, sunny down to 80-ish degrees, 79. Wind around 20 miles per hour. On Tuesday, we have a drop-off of about 10 degrees, 68 with mostly sunny skies, and 70 and mostly sunny Wednesday with a chance of showers. New numbers around River Country, partly cloudy, 55 up there in Plattsmouth. Down in Tecumseh right now, 54 and partly cloudy. And here in Nebraska City, we have rebounded. We're back to 54 and partly cloudy as we head to the islands, if you will, with the Zach Brown Band right here on B103.

0: Rolling in some Kane Brown, Woman, right here on Today's Best Country. The title of that tune, well, not Today's Best Country, that's not part of the title. Woman, right here on Today's Best Country, B103. I'm getting all tongue-tied here this morning. Hope you're having a great one here. It's 8:18 right now. Making our way through the music. We'll drop in and look at the forecast again in just a few. Going to find out what's happening in ag weather later this hour and some other ag news. The morning ag headline news also on tap here this next 60. And as we make it on through the tunes here and you're getting your Thursday going, let's think about Monday. Because Monday is your chance to win 100 Nebraska Lottery scratchers. Might get cramps on your hand scratching that stuff. We are not responsible for you getting hand cramps or carpal tunnel from scratching too much. But maybe break it up if you win the 100 scratchers and, you know, do like 20 a day or 10 a day or something like that. That'd be a cool way to kind of stretch out how long you're doing that. And each day maybe waking up and winning some money. That'd be pretty cool. I would suggest that even if you don't want to, you know, play it safe with the hand injuries and what have you. But each Monday, Match Me Monday around 7:40 on the morning show, I give you some sort of phrase with a blank in it. Like, blank. I wouldn't do this, but I'm going to toss this one out there as, I guess, it's something that could happen. I don't think so, because there are way too many options. How about this? Blank.com. Usually it's just one word at the end. Blank.com. I mean, Priceline.com. I don't know. That's one that pops into my head first for some reason. Our website isn't .com. It's .fm. Oh, I could say newschannelnebraska.com. Okay, that would be the second thing that pops into my head. Sorry, Priceline was first. I'm always thinking about vacation. But that's one I would never use. There are way too many websites, obviously. I don't know. Hotels.com. I've used that not too long ago, and we took a weekend away last weekend. But anyhow, .com is what I'm saying. This is a hypothetical. So if you think of Priceline.com first, and you're the first contestant at 402-873-1170 on Monday, you'd win 100 scratchers. But if you said some other website, like Pets.com or something like that, remember that used to be a big website, and then they have that, wasn't that Pets.com? They had the puppet. It was like a dog. It was really good commercials, and then they disappeared. I don't recall for sure. Facebook.com. There's another popular one that would probably get selected. Anyhow, we'll start the game show music around 7:40 after I give you the phrase with the blank in it. First caller at our phone number here, 402-873-1170, would play for the 100 scratchers. If that person doesn't match me, then we go to 80 scratchers for caller 2. Caller 3 is 60. Caller 4 for 40. Caller 5 for 20. And if we don't get a win in 5 calls, I'll still give away the scratchers, but it's going to be on Facebook.com/B103.fm. 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
1: Politicians like Senator Pete Ricketts are the problem. Wall Street Pete bought his Senate seat. And what has he done? Whatever's best for Pete. But when working people need his help, it's always the same old story. Crickets from Ricketts. My story's a little different.
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1: 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I'm Dan Osborne, candidate for U.S. Senate, and I approve this message. 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
5: 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We got sunshine with a high of 80 anticipated for you today with hardly any wind. And then tonight, mostly clear and a low of 62. Warm it up to 86 with sunshine tomorrow and 84 with sun on Saturday. 83 and sunny on Sunday, and all 3 days, wind between 20 and 30 miles per hour. On Monday, for Indigenous Peoples Day, it's sunshine and 79. And we drop down to the high 60s and mostly sunny Tuesday, and high of 70 and mostly sunny with a chance of showers on your Wednesday. Numbers around River Country right now look like this. Partly cloudy and 54 in Tecumseh. Auburn, partly cloudy and 54 degrees as well. And in Nebraska City, it's partly cloudy, and we've got 56 degrees now as we get back to more of your favorite tunes like Luke Combs right here on B103.

0: Mr. Luke Combs and Beautiful Crazy on today's Best Country, B103, B103.fm. And Alexa, play B103 through your Alexa-enabled device. Getting on through the tunes here this morning, 8:29, and here in Nebraska City, I believe it was 56. We're back up to 56 degrees. Let me double check here. 56. Yep, I was right. Okay. So 56 now. We'll check your ag weather today here next. 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For all your seeding needs this fall, check their website, stockseed.com. And as we slide on through the tunes here this morning, sometimes, you know, I don't think people should judge, but sometimes you hear of a person's name and you think that's a little bit crazy as well, right? Speaking of beautiful, crazy, parents might think it's a beautiful name. You might think these parents are crazy. Well, a website called Nameberry. Nameberry, apparently, is the one that did this. They put out their latest trend forecast. Baby name trends that they are expecting to occur this next year. And they've got 10 different things on here. Some of this, I think, these are nice. Other ones, maybe not so much. But here's what they're looking at. 10 different things. Hard to believe they came up with 10 things. The first thing on the list, name maxing. Goodness gracious. That's people blending two names together to make it fully name maxed. Can we just stop with that term? That's just ridiculous. Like combining Maeve and Avery to something like Mavery. What? Mavery's not a bad name, I guess. I guess you could say that's combining those. I don't know. That's kind of a stretch. World Cup names they have on here. Like Baby Enzo or Baby Holland. Okay, I don't know anybody in the World Cup, so you got me on that. For some reason, names ending in O-M-I. I don't know why that would be, but okay. Like Aomi or Tomi. Okay. Medieval names, another thing. Are they just going to, if they put 10 things out, I feel like you're covering almost all kinds of names. But medieval names like Archibald and Agnes are possible trends for next year. Lunar names. They say nobody knows why, but you could see names like Moon and Ilara next year. I like Ilara. That's a pretty nice name. Names from the Odyssey. So, see, there's one that kind of makes sense since the Odyssey came out. Expect names like Calypso and Homer to even make a comeback. Really? Was Homer popular at one point, or is that just a cartoon thing? I don't know. I guess there's Homer's Odyssey and what have you, but still. Yeah, I don't see that catching on. Opulent names, that's one I could see people doing. Like names like Golden and Cashmere and Trust. Oh, goodness. Coastal baby names, see that I like. That's always in style, I think. Cove, Reef, Tide. Well, I don't know about all those. Okay. 1890s nicknames like Archie and Ozzie and Ernie. So a lot of IEs there. And European place names like Florence and Roma and Oslo. That'd be interesting. So, anywho, those are the trends that they're expecting for names potentially for this next year. But we'll see. All right, ag weather today right here. And Ella Langley coming up in a bit right here at B103.
1: Tranquil weather pattern continues on for many and the feel of late summertime for some on the plains. It's all for naught and increasingly active once centered on parts of the plains and Dixie as we move on through the next several days. Good Thursday morning, everyone. It's agriculture meteorologist Greg Soldier. We're back in with your ag weather today right here on Brownfield Ag News. Just that yesterday, another in the recent string of tranquil weather conditions for a host of outdoor chores, livestock duties, prepping for or continuing on or resuming on the harvest side of things. Those temperatures pushing past the 80-degree mark as far north as sections of north-central Illinois yesterday. And later on this afternoon, readings still close to the 90-degree mark in parts of the central Illinois more so southern plains, and some of that 90-degree heat will expand northward, almost as far north as the Black Hills for the day tomorrow, with a good mix of 70s and 80s, coupled with low afternoon humidity, good moisture reduction, and opportunities to get the back 40 either back into mature mode on the bean side, particularly over the eastern and lower Great Lakes region, or advance on the harvest side of things. Frontal boundary continuing to waffle its way back and forth across parts of the plains and Midwest, stalling on out and returning back north and east as a warm front over the next 24 hours. And there, perhaps a stray shower or weak thunderstorm can't be ruled out into parts of Iowa, mid-Mississippi Valley, portions of northwest Illinois, southwest Wisconsin. Other than that, the headlines coming out of the tropics, not the Atlantic, but the western and southwestern Gulf of Mexico, with Isaias making a run on northward and rapid development somewhere around Gulfport or perhaps to Pensacola, landfall anticipated late Friday, first thing on Saturday, then a move northward across the Tennessee Valley to the Ohio Valley, then exiting off stage right into the mid-Atlantic region. And that system may hold its own with either strong tropical storm or depression mode type weather into parts of Cotton Belt country. Not the greatest of news there with harvest encroaching. Rainfall will be appreciated, though, across parts of the southeastern states, Tennessee Valley, and some of that rain may catch areas of the southern Corn Belt up to about the I-70 corridor, either side of it, and north and east from there, including the Ohio Valley, moving on through the upcoming weekend at a quarter to three quarters, some spots upwards of an inch, and some gusty winds to 30 to 40 miles per hour. Most everyone else in fairly tranquil mode, except for increasing southerly winds, and some of that heat, as mentioned, back into parts of the plains and western Corn Belt. All for a dot with the northern branch of the jet temporarily settling on southward. That'll encompass low pressure coming out of the central and northern Rockies, generate a wide and expansive area of rain. Welcome for some of those spring grain areas and southern Canadian prairie, but a shift, livestock managers, over to some snow possible, at least in the air and across higher elevations of Big Sky country. All that expected over the course of the weekend, winding down in Monday north of the Sioux. Otherwise, weather pattern back into high pressure for the range of temperatures, and still a pretty active weather pattern for parts of the plains and southern states, even the southwest too, with Rachel heading on into early next week. I'm Rick Soldier with your Ag Weather Today.
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0: Loving Life Again. That is Ella Langley. I feel like Ella. We were just talking about the baby name trends. I feel like Ella's going to be on the rise next year, too. But that's just me. I'm no expert. But there she is with Loving Life Again on today's Best Country, B103 and B103.fm. Hope your day is splendid on this Thursday, the 8th of October. 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Currently here in Nebraska City, it's partly cloudy and 56 degrees, by the way. As you get out and about and around and do the work thing, or maybe enjoy a day off, whatever it is, try to be sure you're staying active out there doing stuff, and why not let us know about it to give your school a chance of winning $500, courtesy of Medica News Channel Nebraska, and really, because of you. 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Send us that photo or video. It can be anything active and healthy. It doesn't have to be physically strenuous or straining or tiring or exhausting. It could be something that's on the mental side of things, or just healthy, like cooking a healthy meal, or making a good smoothie, or having some yogurt. Something good for you. Veggie tables, if you will. So send us that photo or video, maybe helping somebody with homework or tossing the baseball around in the backyard, or the pigskin, or the soccer ball. Usually don't toss the soccer ball, though, you kick it. So anyways, send us that photo or video. Anything active, anything healthy, and maybe you'll get selected for $500 to go to your school of choice. We're doing it each week throughout the entire school year, thanks to Medica and News Channel Nebraska.
1: I'm Brent Barnett on Brownfield. Sprouting corn and colorful soybeans are showing up in some fields as combines roll across parts of the Midwest. Jeff Klocek is a crop consultant in eastern South Dakota.
2: There's normal soybeans, green beans, purple beans. There's almost some that are almost black, you know, the yellow. There's almost some like a dark gold to a brown.
1: He says late Cercospora leaf blight due to wet conditions has been part of the problem. More news is next.
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1: Illinois Farm Bureau says executive orders at the state and federal level to allow highway use of dyed diesel could help farmers save money this fall, but some questions remain. Rodney Knittle tells Brownfield the move would save farmers at least 80 cents a gallon in fuel taxes. However,
5: neither the governor nor the president have the ability to forgive the tax. So there's a potential risk that you may be liable for the motor fuel tax.
1: Ag Secretary Brooke Rollins says USDA is investing in the nation's plant germplasm collections, a move that she says will support future plant breeding and agricultural research.
6: A landmark $180 million investment from the USDA to protect the genetic resources underpinning our food system, while also paving the way for new breakthroughs.
1: And the USDA says broiler numbers fell sharply over the last week while holding ahead of last year. I'm Brent Barnett, Brownfield.
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0: Ms. Miranda Lambert, Gunpowder and Lead. It's today's best country, B103. Streaming two out there, B103.FM. 853, 56 at last check in Nebraska City under partly cloudy skies. We'll look at the forecast update in a few. We'll look at the latest news info as well. And we'll drop in more ag news next hour. And check out your community notebook next hour as well. Next hour, we'll also have a winner for our Thursday text trivia. If you have yet to respond and take a crack at it, it'll be on our Facebook page here shortly. But here's our Thursday text trivia question. And if you were a member of the Morning Show Text Club, you would have already had this question. You can be a member of the Text Club and get the Thursday text trivia question sent to you Thursday morning at 8, and the River Country Reaction sent to you Monday mornings at 8. And occasionally other emails, or texts, I should say, of things of note going on out there. 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But without further ado, again, your Thursday text trivia question, if you missed it earlier this morning. Abraham Lincoln, of course, two-time president. He had a second term that saw a different vice president, though. Of course, that vice president would then take over for him after his assassination. But who was his first vice president who he actually did not meet until inauguration? Didn't meet him before getting actually named president. That's pretty crazy. Who was his first vice president? Text that name in to 402-873-1170 by 9:45. And maybe you'll win 10 Nebraska Lottery Scratchers, as one of the folks who sends in the correct answer will end up getting those 10 Scratchers at random. That's our Thursday text trivia for today. All right, back at it with a check of the news when we come back in just a few here on B103.
1: In times like these, Nebraskans need a fighter in their corner. That's our Attorney General Mike Hilgers, protecting the American dream. Mike Hilgers has made bringing down costs for Nebraska families a top priority. That's why Hilgers fought big companies trying to raise our electrical bills and won. Hilgers went to court to put the brakes on hidden fees that drive up costs. And Hilgers has taken the fight to the scammers and fraudsters who prey on our neighbors. As a father of four, Mike Hilgers is holding big tech accountable for misleading parents, and Hilgers defended parental rights in the classroom. And when Biden tried to force Nebraska schools to let boys play girls' sports, Hilgers said, no way. Now Mike Hilgers is fighting to defend Nebraska's water rights, and Hilgers is protecting Nebraska farmers and ranchers from crippling regulations that raise food prices, fighting for what matters most, protecting the American dream. Our Attorney General, Mike Hilgers.
2: Paid for by friends of Mike Hilgers.
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11: Fox News, I'm Tom Graham. Hurricane Isaias has rapidly intensified as the storm prepares to make landfall along the U.S. Gulf Coast late this week.
12: The expectation is this. By the time we get to late Friday night into the wee early morning hours of Saturday, that's when we're expecting for our Hurricane Isaias to become a Category 2, possibly Category 3 storm. And folks are getting prepared at the grocery stores.
11: Fox weather meteorologist Michael Estime. President Trump preparing to host and honor some of the biggest names in tech this afternoon.
13: The highest honor the U.S. government gives scientists and engineers, the National Medal of Science, getting bestowed upon Tesla and SpaceX founder Elon Musk and some other tech executives. Google co-founder Sergey Brin, NVIDIA CEO Jensen Huang, and AMD CEO Lisa Su.
11: That's Fox's Lillian Wu. 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
0: 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First, it's a news look brought to you by the Auburn Board of Public Works in Nebraska Public Power District, always there when you need them. And with our latest news update, here's Dan Swanson.
1: Thank you. Good morning. In Nebraska, voters must request a by-mail early voting ballot, except in 11 counties that have no polling places, and mail-in ballots are sent to every registered voter. During his visit to Nebraska, President Trump talked with NCN's Michael Shively and cast doubt on mailing ballots to all registered voters in the 11 rural counties.
21: Well, the courts have shut down an attempt to adjust mail-in voting for this November, but it's something you want to do in the long term. Nebraska has a lot of mail-in voters. Yeah. Matter of fact, 11 counties are mail-in only, including the county immediately south of here. Generally, the voter turnout is better in those areas. What's your long-term plan for mail-in voting, and is it possible to have considerations for extremely rural areas where it's simply tough to get to the polls in person?
22: Well, it is, and I did very well with mail-in voting in Florida and all other states, and I'm all for mail-in voting, but we have to keep it honest. So maybe you have to request a ballot. You know, in some places, like in California, it's a total disaster. Millions of ballots are sent all over the place. Nobody knows who's getting them except for the people sending them. And they go, in many cases, to the wrong people. So, in a lot of cases. So mail-in ballots are fine. We have to make sure that it's honest. That's all. We just want one thing, very simply. We want honest elections.
1: A Flatwater Free Press story says voter turnout has skyrocketed in the 11 counties, which are heavily Republican. California mails out ballots to all active registered voters. Representatives of the Lions Club District 38N asked city commissioners Monday for their blessing to restart a Nebraska City Club. The Nebraska City Lions Club was first organized in 1927 and continued through 1939. It was renewed in 1945 and continued 72 years until 2017. Past District Governor Dennis Hughes told city commissioners Monday that the district is hoping to expand clubs in the region of southeast Nebraska.
23: We can be here, and whatever your community needs, we can try to fill the gap and make that happen.
1: Hughes said the Papillion Club visited the Nebraska Center for the Education of Children last fall with Lions Club International's A Ball for All program. The Lions Club provided sound-emitting soccer balls for the visually impaired at the school so the kids can hear the ball coming to them and begin to play. Alan Darrell, a former manager of the Lions Mobile Screening Unit, said the Lions also operate an eye bank in Omaha and vision screening at schools.
24: I guess it's important to note that we concentrate a lot on vision and hearing, but we also concentrate on hunger, disaster recovery situations, things like that. So we want to come back into the town and be vibrant in your community to help your community thrive even further.
1: The Nebraska City Lions Club hosted the 1991 cabinet meeting at the Veterans Memorial Building and chartered a trolley tour of the city. The club was known for an annual auction and Arbor Day craft show. They provided eyeglasses for the needy, awarded science fair scholarships, published auto directories, and sponsored a talent contest. At the 50-year anniversary, June Badberg reported that the Lions were organized in 1927 with Ted Holmberg and Tom Dunbar as officers. There were 30 members. CASGRAM reports on progress with the Highway 1 project near Murdoch. The project covers 7.3 miles from Highway 34 to the Murdoch Spur, plus the Mile Spur to Avoca. Highway 1 Murdoch project is moving forward. Bridges over the Weeping Water and Beaver Creeks will be replaced. The work includes resurfacing through Elmwood. The river stage is at 9.9 feet. 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
0: All right, what do we have happening outdoors here at 908? Looks like sunshine and a high of 80. Still the call for today, coming off of 85 yesterday when they were saying 81. So we'll see. Not much wind to speak of here today. 5 to 10 is all. Pretty calm. Mostly clear tonight. Low of 62. So a little on the warmer side tonight than what we've had of late. Although we only got down to 60 yesterday, it says here. So that's interesting. Although this morning we were mid-50s, low 50s, right? So I guess we did cool off this morning. 86 with sunshine for your Friday, 84 and sunny on Saturday. The wind also picks up 20 to 30 Friday, Saturday, Sunday. Sunday's 83 with sun. On Monday, 79 with sunshine. And then the cool down. Tuesday, 68 and mostly sunny. And Wednesday, 70 and mostly sunny with a chance of showers there for you on Wednesday also. Numbers around River Country now, partly cloudy and up to 57 now in Tecumseh, partly cloudy and 56 in Auburn. And here in Nebraska City, we've gone up a couple. We're at 58, partly cloudy degrees. All right, we'll check out what's going on in some ag info later on this hour. Also a check of the community notebook on the way, but let's toss in one from Ashley Cook right here. It's your place on today's Best Country, B103, B103.net.

0: Ashley Cook right there, and Your Place right here on today's Best Country, B103, streaming out there too, B103.fm. It's 9:13 and 58 degrees, partly cloudy, beautiful outside right now. See some more leaves changing across the street, getting a little more color in those trees. We'll talk about the forecast in detail coming up in a bit, but let's see what's happening at Benefield Truck Repair and Towing. Visiting with Reva this morning. Morning there, Reva.
1: Hey there, how's it going?
0: Not too bad. I'm enjoying the cooler mornings and afternoon, or evenings, I should say, but the afternoons, we were talking a little off here. A little warm the last couple of days, but, you know, it's still been nice overall, I would say.
1: Yeah, I can't complain. I love fall. I have always loved fall the most, other than I know what's around the corner, and I'm not a big fan of winter, so, you know.
0: Yeah, just stretch fall out a little longer.
1: Yeah, so I would take, let's do, 5 months of fall and 5 months of spring with a month of summer and winter at either end. That would do me just fine.
0: Ooh, that sounds good. See who we can...
1: Nobody asked me, so, you know, but that's my own personal preference.
0: Yeah, and we're getting some really good color on some of the trees that I've seen already here in the neighborhood that's looking good, and it's interesting because of how much moisture we got. I thought maybe it would get pushed back, but then you go dry for like a week, and it doesn't take long for things to change quickly out there, I feel like.
1: No, it doesn't. I've even seen a couple of people maybe hinting at some white stuff coming in the next week or two, and I just am not ready for that mentally or physically.
0: Yeah, let's pump the brakes there. Holy smokes.
1: Right? Right. Well, and you don't know who you can trust. Like, obviously, you know, your guys' forecast comes from a reliable source, but who knows what you're seeing when you get people out there on the internet, so you can't trust everything you see. But I do tend to understand that Mother Nature is a bit capricious around here, and you just never know what you're going to end up getting.
0: Yeah, exactly. So it's all with a grain of salt and with fingers crossed sometimes, too, for sure.
1: Yes, for sure.
0: Well, on the Facebook page, I see you guys put up here a week ago the video for the year. I guess it's the yearly thing that they do, the folks at Towbook with their slow down, move over commercial. I thought this was a really cool spot that they did, kind of going all over the place for this.
1: They do one every year. They feature real towing people. We were the featured company a year ago, so that was pretty exciting. It's still exciting. I think it's fun to go back and watch that. But they use real people in real situations, and hopefully, you know, kind of enlightening the driving public that what we do is really dangerous, but it's really, really necessary. And, you know, we appreciate any help the motorists can give us in slowing down and moving over. And just being aware of the fact that we're working out there. And it's you know, it's a challenging and difficult job. Even if you didn't have people whizzing by at, you know, 60, 70 miles an hour. So it's challenging, no matter how you cut it. So
0: yeah, I would definitely encourage folks to check that out on your Facebook page. Just watching that little video, it's a 60-second spot. Just some of those shots, it's like, I would be worried with a camera out there because you got so much going on with that, and they're filming it out there, and yeah, it just makes me nervous watching the thing. It's crazy,
1: right? Well, it is, and you know, I've done a lot of ride-alongs. I've done a lot of ride-alongs in my life, starting back when we were even dating. I honestly joke about it, but it's really true. I never noticed a tow truck till I started dating a tow truck guy, and I think a lot of times our consciousness of things, you see it, but you don't really notice it. And so I think that that the awareness campaign that they bring to us every year at Towbook is fantastic, because sometimes maybe it helps you to be a little bit more mindful. You're seeing them, but your consciousness, you know, it's kind of like trying to remember what was on the grocery list. I will remember that there was something under the word bread on the grocery list, because I look at it all the time and it sort of registers in my brain. My husband will sometimes say, "What grocery list?" Because it's just not, you know, it's not in his, it's kind of my stuff to handle. And so he doesn't think that hard about it. And I think that's the way it is with tow trucks. If you haven't ever used a tow truck, if you aren't familiar with someone who runs one, I don't think you really notice them. And I it's only partially joking to say I never saw a tow truck in my life till I started dating a guy who ran a tow truck. But now I see every tow truck. And it's fun. Our grandkids are the same way, man. They can spot a tow truck a mile away because it's in our consciousness. And I think those kind of spots just help make everyone a little more aware. And awareness is really crucial because that could save a life, just being aware.
0: Yeah, for sure. That's there wasn't a call on the first date, was there? I just got to find that out. It didn't get broken up by like, oh hey, I got to go pick some people up, or was anything like that? Was there?
1: You know, I can't even tell you how many dates and anniversaries and family events and concerts and things. We joked. I've been a pianist for years, and I used to play for all the musicals here in Hamburg at our high school. And the musical invariably ended up scheduled the week of our anniversary. But it's also the middle of November, so he also invariably would be out working. And so we joked about the first 10 or 12 anniversaries we had. I think we only spent three of them together because we were both going different directions to do work. So, yeah, it's a constant in this family that if you plan stuff, but, you know, keep your fingers crossed. There have been a few where I've thrown down and said, there will be nothing that interferes with this. Like when the kids got married. But, you know, it is a challenge, and it's a lifestyle, you know, kind of like farming's a lifestyle. It's not a job. It doesn't have set hours. And, you know, that's the way it is with us. But yes, I don't know that the first date got interrupted, but I've ridden along with a bag of snacks from the gas station on more days and nights than you can count. So it's just what you do when you want to spend time with somebody who gets called out. So
0: yeah, that's flexibility and open-minded, I guess, is kind of the key characteristics to have there.
1: Yeah, absolutely. Absolutely.
0: Well, if you want to be somebody who helps out there and don't need to be on the side of the road, I understand you're looking for an office manager and controller over there so they can be safely behind a desk.
1: Absolutely. Very safe, climate controlled. We have a bathroom and a kitchen, and, you know, it's not posh, but it's pretty awesome.
0: Awesome. So if anybody wants to find out more on that, they can call over there at Benefield Truck Repair and Towing, or just shoot a resume over to Reva. Reva at BTR1955.com. All right.
1: You got it.
0: Cool. All right. Well, thanks for joining us, Reva, and have a good week, and good luck this weekend watching the game there.
1: Thank you. I'm already pre-staging my heart attack.
0: Yeah. Whatever you need to munch on, whether it's, you know, fingernails or maybe popcorn, I don't know. Have them ready, I guess.
1: There have been times over the last few years when everyone around me is standing watching the game. I sit down because I can't stand to watch the next play, so... You know, you got to do what you got to do to get through it.
0: Something calming, I guess. Yeah, whatever it is.
1: Whatever it takes.
0: Maybe get that piano out. I don't know. Maybe that'll help. I'm not sure.
1: I don't know.
0: It'd be fun background music. It's like the, you know, player at the baseball or the person at the baseball game. They should have that for football. I guess it does.
1: Yeah, that would work. They do a pretty good job in the stadium of giving us lots to do, a lot of cheering things and participation thing, so it's pretty true. Fun, but I'm gritting my teeth already. I'm picking them by a score. I'm afraid we're gonna have a flashback to the losing by one score kind of days. So I'm hoping I'm wrong.
0: Well, hopefully it's close at least, or well, it's a good game, I guess. That's what we root for, right? Good games.
1: Yeah sure. We'll go for a good game. I'm only happy with wins, let's just face facts.
0: Okay.
1: But we'll do the best we can. Go Big Red.
0: All right. Well, enjoy it. And at least, hey, you're not a fan of my team who, you know, can't even beat Minnesota. Of course, you know, not that the Huskers always beat Minnesota, but Michigan's, I don't know what the heck's going on with my team. So, no.
1: Everybody has a lean year here and there. We're coming off a decade or more, so.
0: Maybe our new coach isn't controversial enough. I was talking to Dan over here. Like, it was good. We need to get rid of all this stupid, weird things that our coaches are doing. But now it's, you know, maybe he's too vanilla. I don't know.
1: Maybe so. Maybe you haven't found the fight yet. But, well, good luck to your guys, too.
0: All right. Appreciate it. Have a good one.
1: All right. Bye.
0: Bye. There's Revo over there at Benefield Truck Repair and Towing. Put their number in your phone so you're ready in case anything happens. 1-800.

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1: we'll do it a fourth time for a Break the Bank grand prize of
0: $1,031. You'll need those first nine numbers and three from the final week to take it all home.
1: So be sure to store those codes somewhere safe.
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8: 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Sunshine with a high of 80 expected out there today and hardly any wind. 62, your overnight low and mostly clear. We're up to the mid-80s and sunny Friday, Saturday, and Sunday. All 3 days, wind around 20 to 30 miles per hour. For Monday, we're down to a high near 80 with sunshine, and then highs near 70. And mostly sunny Tuesday, Wednesday, although we have a chance of showers with it on Wednesday. 56 and mostly clear, it says right now in Plattsmouth. Down in Tecumseh, partly cloudy in there at 59 degrees. And in Nebraska City, also partly cloudy and 59 degrees as we roll in one from Blake Shelton. He's taking care of those dog names right here on today's Best Country, B103.

0: Dustin Lynch, Easy to Love at today's Best Country, B103, B103.fm, and Alexa, play B103 through your Alexa device. Also, hope your day is going beautifully here this morning. It is 9:38, and looking outdoors, what have we warmed up to? Are we in the 60s yet? I'm guessing yes. But my computer decides to freeze up. That's beautiful. I love that. There we go. Nope, 59. 59 degrees. Not quite there here this morning into the 60s, but we'll get there at some point soon. And above. Forecast check in a bit. Zach John King before that. Community Notebook also before that. And we'll announce our winner for our Thursday text trivia here in the closing moments of the program as well. Got your opening livestock report up next, courtesy of Woodhouse Ford. 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All right, as we get on through the tunes here this morning. Still got our Thursday text trivia question, as I mentioned. And, did I close it? Shoot. I had another interesting trivia question that I thought was pretty bonkers that I didn't. Okay, well, this was one of them, but it's on Wikipedia, so I wasn't sure how accurate it was. But I didn't use this. Those yellow support our troops ribbons, those are actually trademarked, and get this, they're trademarked by the Canadian government. You're only supposed to be able to use those legally with the permission of the Canadian government. That was interesting. And this one I thought was interesting as well. Another one that's tough to kind of ask you a question about. I guess I probably could have figured out a way. And again, it's on Wikipedia, so I'm not sure how accurate this is. This doesn't seem right to me. But while Hello Kitty was created in Japan, we all kind of associated that with Japanese culture, right? Hello Kitty is actually British. What? That's what this says, at least. I'm not so sure. They say when Hello Kitty was created back in the 60s, British culture was trendy in Japan. So Hello Kitty is apparently British? I don't know. It seems iffy to me, but that's what it says here, at least, according to Wikipedia. That's why some of these I don't exactly trust. I do a little more research on them to make sure my trivia questions are accurate. But that's what this thing says here. But again, who was the first vice president for Abraham Lincoln? A guy he did not meet until after they were elected. Pretty bonkers. Text it in here. You got 4 minutes to go at 402-873-1170, and maybe you'll win 10 bucks Nebraska Lottery Scratchers, or I should say 10 Nebraska Lottery Scratchers, because we have these scratchers now with $0 value. I can't get to $10, so 10 Nebraska Lottery Scratchers, the way I have to word it now, courtesy of B103. All right, we got Zach John King coming up after your opening livestock report on B103.
1: 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I'm John Perkins with the Brownfield Market Update. 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Dorchester, Wisconsin this morning is steady at 60. Opening at the major direct market should have at least a lower undertone, as buyers are more than likely going to use their leverage to move the needed numbers. The pork carcass cutout value on Wednesday was down another $2.13 at $81.71. Yesterday's hog slaughter was estimated at 495,000 head. That's up 16,000 on the week and more than 19,000 on the year. Box beef was lower. Choice was down 331 at 375.62. Select beef yesterday was 213 lower at 354.21. November beans are down 6.75. December corn's 2.5 lower. December wheat in Chicago is 3 higher. Both soybeans and corn are seeing a little bit more profit-taking and harvest pressure, expecting generally good near-term progress in much of the region ahead of more rainfall. Wheat, meanwhile, looks mixed, mostly higher as contracts are oversold after the recent decline, but demand continues to be a gain-limiting factor for the complex. Live and feeder cattle are down on the recent trend in beef as they wait for widespread direct business. Have not seen any bids yet this week. December live's down 55 at 223.22, and February's a dollar lower at 225.55. November feeders are down 197 at 333.82. And hogs are lower at the recent trend in pork. December's down 55 at 68.55. February lean is 50 lower at 69.42. We are online at brownfieldagnews.com. I'm John Perkins with a Brownfield Market Update.
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0: All right, we'll check your forecast and let you know who our Thursday text trivia winner is in a matter of moments. But let's finish off the hour almost, I guess. Almost finish off the hour with your community notebook. I don't know. It's Thursday. Okay. 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All right, what else is happening out there? 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We got a lot of fun stuff happening, including this Sunday at noon, the Brownville Schoolhouse Art Gallery presenting Thunder on Bays Mountain. 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
0: Checking outside here to finish off our time together today. We're looking at a high of 80 degrees here today with beautiful blue skies up above and hardly any wind. 62, your overnight low and mostly clear. Sunny again tomorrow, Saturday, and Sunday, all in the mid-80s and a little windier, 20 to 30 mile an hour wind gusts out there. For your Monday, sunshine and we'll dip down to a high near 80 and drop about 10 degrees to the high 60s or maybe 70 degrees and mostly sunny Tuesday and Wednesday. Wednesday also adds in a chance of some showers. Looking at the numbers again here this morning to finish off our time together. Looks like we have reached 60s, all the way up to 65 all of a sudden there in Tecumseh with partly cloudy skies. Partly cloudy and just in at 61 in Auburn and 61 and partly cloudy in Nebraska City. Congratulations going out to Tyler, our winner here today. Tyler Studheit for our Thursday Text Trivia. Again, your question today, a little U.S. history for you. Abraham Lincoln did not meet his first vice president until after they were elected, and then he picked a different vice president, or maybe one was chosen for him for his second term, Andrew Johnson. Of course, Andrew Johnson would move on to become president just about, was it 6 weeks, I think it was? Let me see here. 6 weeks. He was vice president before succeeding to the presidency following the assassination of Abraham Lincoln in April of 1865. But for the first term out of Maine, they selected Hannibal Hamlin. Hannibal Hamlin, who was apparently anti-slavery Democrat from Maine, chosen to balance the ticket geographically and politically. So he was the one selected to be VP the first time around, and then they switched to Andrew Johnson for the second time that Lincoln was in office. So answer I was looking for, Hannibal Hamlin. And a number of folks got it correct, including Tyler, who gets 10 Nebraska Lottery scratchers for his effort. Hey, we'll do it again next week. In the meantime, enjoy the rest of your Thursday. We'll see you out there at Valentino's, Nebraska City at noon today for another Big Red Buzz. And hand it off to the other Ben here in just a moment on B103.
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4: News. I'm CJ Papa. Complete your hurricane preps today. The warning straight from the National Hurricane Center for those along the Gulf Coast from Hurricane Isaias. One spot in jeopardy, Mobile, Alabama.
5: If the track of the storm lists a little bit towards, say, New Orleans, Louisiana, then we could see some really significant storm surge. If it does list a little bit further toward the east, towards, say, Pensacola, Florida, then the storm surge will actually not be an issue at all.
4: Fox Weather's Michael Estime in Mobile. President Trump at a rally in San Antonio for Republican Ken Paxton, who's running for U.S. Senate.
6: And just as I promised, I am ensuring that Iran will never have a nuclear weapon.
4: Reports indicate the Pentagon has ordered CENTCOM to finalize preps for a major combat operation against Iran. No timetable for it. 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

John Morgan kicking off the 10 o'clock hour on your Thursday morning here on B103. Ben Keller hanging out here with you. I've got Aaron Watson, Terry Clark, and more coming up right now. It's Winona.

off his 1993 self-titled debut album. That's Tracy Byrd on B103. Aaron Watson coming up right now. It's Tim McGraw.

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0: 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Hey, don't forget to text in your answer to our weekly poll question. 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
1: 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November beans are 9 lower at 1288.5. January is down 9 at 1305.5. December corn is 3.5 lower at 498.5. March is down 3 at 514. Live and feeder cattle are lower with yesterday's lower move in beef as they wait for direct business to get going. December lives $1.15 lower at $222.62. February's down $155 at $225. November feeders are $1.62 lower at $334.17. And with pressure from the recent trend in pork, December hogs are down $45 at $68.65. February's $37 lower at $69.55. John Perkins, Brownfield Market Update.
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2: Thank you. Good morning. Southeast District Health Department has announced a case of West Nile virus in Richardson County. A second mosquito pool has tested positive for the virus, but there were no confirmed human cases on October 1st. The health department urges caution to reduce mosquito bites. The Odo County Board heard requests Tuesday for Keno grant funds. The Nebraska City Trails Committee requests $30,000 for engineering cost. The City of Nebraska City is seeking $10,000 for the Fort Kearney Lookout Pavilion. Tens of thousands of votes were cast in the first round of the Coolest Thing Made in Nebraska competition. 8 of the 16 products remain in the running. Products include modular housing out of Gehring, high rail excavator out of Omaha, and the Tau XR crash cushion out of Lindsay. The Nebraska School Activities Association announced 48 high school seniors in its Believers and Achievers Leadership Program. Believers and Achievers include A.J. Rottenbach of Johnson County Central and Harper Rutt of Lord's Central. Harper Allen of Weeping Water is listed 9th in state volleyball leaders with 53 service aces. The freshman had 9 kills in the loss to Palmyra on Tuesday. Eden Stewart of HTRS had 44 ace serves, and Harper Rutt of Lord's Central has 43. In high school football, Syracuse is a points leader in District C-1-3 with a 2-0 district record. The Rockets are 4-2 on the season, the same as Lincoln Christian and Auburn. Johnson Brock is 6-0.

0: Oh, and is the points leader in District D11. German Fest is scheduled October 9th through the 11th at Syracuse. The river stage is at 9.8 feet. From the News Channel, Nebraska Newsroom, I'm Dan Swanson.
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7: Mostly sunny today, high in the lower 80s. Mostly clear sky tonight with a low around 62 degrees. Sunny for you tomorrow, high near 85. Tomorrow night, clear sky, low around 66. And sunny on Saturday with a high near 84 degrees. 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

0: Come enjoy some family fun at Apple Jamboree on Saturday at the Nebraska City Veterans Memorial Building from 10 a.m. to 3 in the afternoon. 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
1: No matter where you're from
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2: News. I'm Tom Graham. Chaotic protests in France appear to be picking up support, many blocking schools while demanding more education funding.
3: Protesters we've spoken to say until there are some sort of concrete details about how they are going to improve the French education system, they're going to continue holding these rallies.
4: We will be here tomorrow and after, and we will be stay here until the win.
3: Now, some major trade unions are now supporting this movement, calling for more strikes and more protests in the coming days.
2: That's Fox's Jeff Paul in Paris. We're learning more about the teenage suspect facing charges in a terror plot targeting the Mall of America in Minnesota.
5: Authorities saying the suspect was an ISIS sympathizer whose parents are naturalized U.S. citizens from Somalia. Authorities say he was targeting the Mall of America because he believed the owners there were Jewish.
2: That's Fox's Todd Pyro. America's listening to Fox News.
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And if you've got an abandoned well on your property, contact the Nemaha NRD to learn about their program to safely abandon a well. Don't let an old well pollute the water supply. Call the Nemaha NRD at 402-335-3325 for more.

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I want to remind you that if you happen to know of a healthcare hero like a doctor, a nurse, an EMT, dentist, any type of caregiver gives back to their community, going above and beyond, Medica, B103.

0: as yield lift life your way with Stein. Soybeans and corn are down, expecting good near-term harvest progress in much of the region. November beans are 8 1/4 lower at 12.89 1/4. January is 8 3/4 lower at 13.05 3/4. December corn's 2 3/4 lower at 4.99 1/4. March is down 2.5 at 5.14 1/2. Live and feeder cattle are down as they wait for direct business to get underway. Box beef's lower at midday. December live's down 137 at 222.40. November feeders are 242 lower at 333.37. And with cash and with wholesale pressure, December hogs are down 55 at 68.55. February's 35 lower at 69.57. Brownfield.
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7: Mostly sunny today, high in the lower 80s. Mostly clear sky tonight with a low around 62 degrees. Sunny for you tomorrow, high near 85. Tomorrow night, clear sky, low around 66. And sunny on Saturday with a high near 84 degrees. 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

years in a Mexican jail. So I pointed to John Roy and said, it's all his, now please let me go. I mean, it was your idea, genius. 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
5: 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Hilgers went to court to put the brakes on hidden fees that drive up costs. And Hilgers has taken the fight to the scammers and fraudsters who prey on our neighbors. As a father of four, Mike Hilgers is holding big tech accountable for misleading parents. And Hilgers defended parental rights in the classroom. And when Biden tried to force Nebraska schools to let boys play girls' sports, Hilgers said, no way. Now Mike Hilgers is fighting to defend Nebraska's water rights. And Hilgers is protecting Nebraska farmers and ranchers from crippling regulations that raise food prices. Fighting for what matters most, protecting the American dream. Our Attorney General, Mike Hilgers.
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5: News. I'm Gianna Gelosi. A new U.S. indictment charges former Venezuelan President Nicolas Maduro and his wife, Celia Flores, with torture and other crimes.
6: So this will add on to the existing cases against both Maduro and Flores. They each face charges of cocaine importation, conspiracy, and weapons charges, while Maduro individually faces a narco-terrorism charge. Today, attorneys for Flores will argue that she should be released on house arrest until trial because of health issues.
5: That's Fox's Nate Foy. President Trump reportedly mulling whether or not to bomb Iran.
7: Reports indicate the Pentagon has directed CENTCOM to finalize preparations for major combat operations against Iran. Now, Axios reports the directive didn't include a specific date for launching strikes, and President Trump hasn't made any final decisions.
5: That's Fox's Trey Yangst. 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

0: 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You've got an opportunity of winning $500 for a Nebraska school of your choice. That's right. You just got to stretch across Nebraska. 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
1: Soybeans, corn, cattle, and hogs are lower. I'm John Perkins with a Brownfield Market Update. 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It's just a suggestion, but regardless, be ready to maximize your per acre profits with MX Series corn by Stein. Stein has yield. Soybeans are down today on profit-taking and technical selling. The trade's expecting good harvest progress ahead of a return to rainy conditions in some areas. Export sales are below average, but U.S. prices are competitive against Brazil right now. November beans are 8.5 lower at 1289. January's down 9 at 1305.5. December meals 750 lower at 358.30. December bean oil's up 32 at 68. Corn's down on profit taking, but holding above some support points, at least for now. It's watching harvest activity and assessing quality concerns in parts of the region. Export sales were larger than average, mainly to Mexico and Colombia. December corn's 1.5 lower at $5.5 a penny. March is down 1.25 at 515.75. And wheat's seen some profit taking as traders monitor U.S. winter wheat planting along with the export situation out of the Black Sea. Export sales are up in the week, but overall demand remains slow due to high prices. December Chicago's 2.75 lower at 683.75. December Kansas City's down 1.25 at 737.25. December Minneapolis is 2.5 lower at 707.75. Live and feeder cattle are lower ahead of this week's direct business. Some bids have surfaced at 340 to 345 dressed in Nebraska. Otherwise, most of the major feeding areas still look quiet. December live's down 117 at 222.60. February's 155 lower at 225. November feeders are down 262 at 333.17. And on technical weakness in the recent trend in pork, December hogs are down 47 at 68.62. February leans 27 lower at 69.65. John Perkins, Brownfield Market Update.
0: It's time now for a news update here on B103, brought to you by Arbor Bank, helping you grow and have been serving southeast Nebraska and southwest Iowa since 1865. 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
2: Thank you. Good afternoon. In Nebraska, voters must request a by-mail early voting ballot, except in 11 counties that have no polling places, and mail-in ballots are sent to every registered voter. During his visit to Nebraska, President Trump talked with NCN's Michael Shively and cast doubt on mailing ballots to all registered voters in the 11 rural counties.
3: Well, the courts have shut down an attempt to adjust mail-in voting for this November, but it's something you want to do in the long term. Nebraska has a lot of mail-in voters. Yeah. Matter of fact, 11 counties are mail-in only, including the county immediately south of here. Generally, the voter turnout is better in those areas. What's your long-term plan for mail-in voting, and is it possible to have considerations for extremely rural areas where it's simply tough to get to the polls in person?
4: Well, it is, and I did very well with mail-in voting in Florida and all other states, and I'm all for mail-in voting, but we have to keep it honest. So maybe you have to request a ballot. You know, in some places, like in California, it's a total disaster. Millions of ballots are sent all over the place. Nobody knows who's getting them except for the people sending them. And they go, in many cases, to the wrong people. In a lot of cases. So mail-in ballots are fine. We have to make sure that it's honest. That's all. We just want one thing, very simply. We want honest elections.
2: A Flatwater Free Press story says voter turnout has skyrocketed in the 11 counties which are heavily Republican. California mails out ballots to all active registered voters. Representatives of the Lions Club District 38N asked city commissioners Monday for their blessing to restart a Nebraska City Club. The Nebraska State Lions Club was first organized in 1927 and continued through 1939. It was renewed in 1945 and continued 72 years until 2017. Past District Governor Dennis Hughes told city commissioners Monday that the district is hoping to expand clubs in the region of southeast Nebraska.
5: We can be here, and whatever your community needs, we can try to fill the gap and make that happen.
2: Hughes said the Papillion Club visited the Nebraska Center for the Education of Children last fall with Lions Club International's A Ball for All program. The Lions Club provided sound-emitting soccer balls for the visually impaired at the school so the kids can hear the ball coming to them and begin to play. Alan Darrell, a former manager of the Lions Mobile Screening Unit, said the Lions also operate an eye bank in Omaha and vision screening at schools.
6: I guess it's important to note that we concentrate a lot on vision and hearing.

0: Cascram reports on progress with the Highway 1 project near Murdoch. The project covers 7.3 miles from Highway 34 to the Murdoch Spur, plus the Mile Spur to Avoca. Highway 1 Murdoch project is moving forward. Bridges over the Weeping Water and Beaver Creeks will be replaced. The work includes resurfacing through Elmwood. The river stage is at 9.9 feet. 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
1: 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Esther E. Kreifels Wyant, age 95, of Nebraska City, passed away Sunday, October 4th at the Ambassador in Nebraska City. Funeral Mass is at 10:30 this morning at St. Joseph's Catholic Church in Paul, Nebraska. Rosary will be recited at 10 prior to the Mass. Burial will follow in St. Joseph's Cemetery. That casket will remain closed. Memorials may be given to St. Joseph's Catholic Church or the donor's favorite charity. And Goody Mortuary in Nebraska City is in charge of the arrangements for Esther E. Kreifels Wyant. Cindy Marion Tackett, age 69, of Nebraska City, passed away Thursday, October 1st at her home. In honoring her wishes, no formal services will be held. Goody Mortuary in Nebraska City is in charge of the arrangements for Cindy Marion Tackett. Clarence Sonny McConaughey Jr., age 78, of Auburn, passed away Wednesday, October 7th at the Good Samaritan Society in Auburn. Funeral service will be at 1:30 Saturday afternoon at Hemmingson Funeral Home. Burial will follow at Prairie Union Cemetery near Schubert. Visitation will be at the funeral home tomorrow from noon to 7 with the family greeting friends from 4 to 6. Memorials are suggested to the family for later designation. Services are entrusted to Hemmingson Funeral Home of Auburn for Clarence Sonny McConaughey Jr. And Mary L. Bolin, age 87, of Nebraska City, passed away Wednesday, July 29th at St. Mary's Hospital in Nebraska City. Graveside service will be at 2 o'clock Saturday afternoon at Wayuka Cemetery in Nebraska City. Goody Mortuary in Nebraska City is in charge of the arrangements for Mary L. Bolin. For the full funeralist listings and a complete obituary archive, visit newschannelnebraska.com.
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3: Mostly sunny today, high in the lower 80s. Mostly clear sky tonight with a low around 62 degrees. Sunny for you tomorrow, high near 85. Tomorrow night, clear sky, low around 66. And sunny on Saturday with a high near 84 degrees. 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

0: John Morgan and Jason Aldean on B103, 103.1 on your radio dial. Hey, German Fest in Syracuse is going on, and we are going to be out and about there at German Fest from 4 to 6 tomorrow, telling you all about the fun you're going to have over the weekend, like a car show, wiener dog races, broad slinging, karaoke, pickleball tournament, and lots more. It's the 2026 German Fest going on tomorrow through Sunday in Syracuse. And again, we're going to be on the road there tomorrow from 4 to 6.
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0: 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They've got stuffed animals left over from some of the previous building animal workshops, so you don't know what you'll end up with this one. If you're under 18 or younger, sign up for this special random stuffed animal workshop. 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
3: Fox News, I'm Tom Graham. President Trump says the U.S. military will not attack Iran between now and the midterms. He posted that message on Truth Social. The announcement comes as the U.S. military appears to be gearing up for fresh strikes.
4: Reports indicate the Pentagon has directed CENTCOM to finalize preparations for major combat operations against Iran. Now, Axios reports the directive didn't include a specific date for launching strikes.
3: Fox's Trey Yinks in Tel Aviv. Four people returning to Earth following a months-long stay aboard the International Space Station. NASA monitoring the touchdown.
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self-titled debut album. That's Phil Vassar on B103. Ben Keller hanging out here with you on your Thursday afternoon. Parker McCollum coming up right now. It's Chris Stapleton.

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1: Late in the session on Thursday, soybeans and corn are lower. I'm John Perkins with a Brownfield Market Update. 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Soybeans and corn are down in harvest pressure. November beans are 9 lower at 1288 and a quarter. January's 9.5 lower at 1305 and a quarter. December corn's down a half at 501 and a half. And March is 3/4 lower at 516 and a quarter. Live and feeder cattle were lower, preparing for this week's direct business. December live was down 22 at 223.55, and February was 70 lower, 225.85. November feeders were down 92 at 334.87. And hogs were lower, pressured by technical weakness and the recent trend in pork. December lean was down 50 at 68.60, and February was 5 cents lower at 69.87. We're online at brownfieldagnews.com. John Perkins, Brownfield.
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2: Mostly sunny today, high in the lower 80s. Mostly clear sky tonight with a low around 62 degrees. Sunny for you tomorrow, high near 85. Tomorrow night, clear sky, low around 66. And sunny on Saturday with a high near 84 degrees. 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

0: 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Hey, have you been listening and watching our Facebook page for the numbers to the code for our Break the Bank giveaway? 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We're wrapping up week number one, but for the next then 3 weeks after this week, every Tuesday, Wednesday, and Thursday, we're going to tell you a number that will help you crack the code to our B103 Bank Vault. 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And on Friday, October 30th, you have a chance at Break the Bank for our grand prize of $1,031. Thanks to Larson Motors, Bernard Real Estate and Auction Company, Arbor Day Farm, Home Innovation Spas, Pleasant View Nursing Home, Miller Building Supply, El Portal in Auburn and Nebraska City, and your Channel Seed Pros, Andy Wellensack and Preston Sunderberg, for being a part of our Break the Bank giveaway here on B103. And being that it's Thursday, that means we've already given the first two numbers, and the third number is 7.
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3: News. I'm Paul Stevens. President Trump earlier today on social media saying he will not order any more military strikes on Iran before the November midterm elections. An 18-year-old arrested in Minnesota on alleged plans inspired by ISIS, he says, to shoot up the Mall of America. He allegedly bought 200 rounds of ammo and an AK-47 for his attack from an undercover agent.
4: Mohammed planned to use the gun he bought in a high-traffic public area in just a few weeks' time in support of a designated foreign terrorist organization.
3: FBI agent Christopher Dotson, Hurricane Isaiah is prompting warnings from Louisiana to the Florida Panhandle.
5: Hurricane Isaias, currently a Cat 1, will become a Category 2. As it runs into the Northern Gulf, it starts to weaken a little bit. It runs into dry air. It runs into some hostile conditions, upper-level winds. Still, though, hurricane warning, Panama City over towards Biloxi.
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1: His name's Randy. That's like one of the most trustworthy names.
0: I probably could have mentioned that myself. Looks like a really, really nice day. Upper 70s for a high and our overnight lows dropping down into the lower 60s. And winds, they'll be out of the south-southeast at about 5 to 10 miles per hour. Complete check of your AccuWeather forecast coming up.

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1: She was storming through the house that day, and I could tell she was leaving. And I thought, oh, she'll be back, till she turned around

0: right here on B103. Stoney LaRue doing the Oklahoma Breakdown. 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
1: Soybeans, corn, cattle, and hogs were lower Thursday. I'm John Perkins with a Brownfield Market Update. You are made for farming, so is Stein. It's Stein Seed Company. They have decades of research dedicated to developing seed that allows you to farm the way you want to farm. Stein has yield. Soybeans were down on profit-taking and technical selling. The trade's expecting good harvest progress ahead of a return to rainy conditions in some areas. Export sales are below average on beans, but U.S. prices are very competitive. November was down a dime at 1287 and a half. January was 10 and a quarter lower at 1304 and a quarter. Unwinding product spreads. December meal was down 820 at 357.60. December bean oil was up 24 at 67.92. Corn was down on profit-taking, watching harvest activity and assessing quality concerns in parts of the region. Export sales were larger than average, mainly to Mexico and Colombia. December was 1¾ lower at $5.25, and March was down 1¾ at $5.15 and a quarter. And wheat saw profit-taking as well as traders monitor U.S. winter.

0: carcass cutout value. December lean was 50 lower at 68.60, and February was down 5 cents at 69.87. We are online at brownfieldagnews.com. You can also find us on Facebook and YouTube. John Perkins, Brownfield.
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7: Thank you. Good afternoon. Southeast District Health Department has announced a case of West Nile virus in Richardson County. A second mosquito pool has tested positive for the virus, but there were no confirmed human cases on October 1st. The Health Department urges caution to reduce mosquito bites. The Odo County Board heard requests Tuesday for Keno grant funds. The Nebraska City Trails Committee requests $30,000 for engineering cost. The City of Nebraska City is seeking $10,000 for the Fort Kearney Lookout Pavilion. Tens of thousands of votes were cast in the first round of the Coolest Thing Made in Nebraska competition. 8 of the 16 products remain in the running. Products include modular housing out of Garing, high rail excavator out of Omaha, and the Tau XR crash cushion out of Lindsay. The Nebraska School Activities Association announced 48 high school seniors in its Believers and Achievers Leadership Program. Believers and Achievers include A.J. Rottenbach of Johnson County Central and Harper Rutt of Lord Central. Harper Allen of Weeping Water is listed 9th in state volleyball leaders with 53 service aces. The freshman had 9 kills in the loss to Palmyra on Tuesday. Eden Stewart of HTRS had 44 ace serves, and Harper Rutt of Lord Central has 43. In high school football, Syracuse is a points leader in District C-1-3 with a 2-0 district record. The Rockets are 4-2 on the season, the same as Lincoln Christian and Auburn. Johnson Brock is 6-0 and is the points leader in District D-1-1. German Fest is scheduled October 9th to the 11th at Syracuse. The river stage is at 9.8 feet. From the News Channel, Nebraska Newsroom, I'm Dan Swanson.
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2: Looking for highs today in the upper 70s, overnight lows in the lower 60s, southeast winds at 5 to 10. Sunny tomorrow, highs in the mid 80s, overnight clear, lows of around 65. A little breezy, winds out of the south will gust up to 30 miles per hour. And then on Saturday, highs in the low 80s, lows in the low 60s, and winds out of the south again, breezy, gusting to 35 miles per hour.

0: B103 schedule for Feed the Farmers next week, well, starts in Nebraska City on Tuesday at Bungie. We will be there Tuesday, October 13th, the 14th, the Wednesday, Farmers Co-op in Talmadge, and then Friday, we plan to visit the Heartland Co-op in Randolph, Iowa. That's Friday, October 16th. 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
6: Politicians like Senator Pete Ricketts are the problem. 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
6: I'm a Nebraskan. 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I served in the Navy and the Nebraska Army National Guard. I'm running for Senate because Congress shouldn't just be a playground for the rich. 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Taking on one of the richest guys in Nebraska is pretty hard. But in Nebraska, the little guys need a fair shake too. If you want to fix Washington, send in a mechanic. I'm Dan Osborne, candidate for U.S. Senate, and I approve this message. 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

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Hotter than the red on the cattle brand, 'cause she's a gold digger with a quick trigger, a cast iron skillet swinging lid flipper.

0: want my horse back.
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3: In times like these, Nebraskans need a fighter in their corner. That's our Attorney General Mike Hilgers, protecting the American dream. Mike Hilgers has made bringing down costs for Nebraska families a top priority. That's why Hilgers fought big companies trying to raise our electrical bills and won. Hilgers went to court to put the brakes on hidden fees that drive up costs. And Hilgers has taken the fight to the scammers and fraudsters who prey on our neighbors. As a father of four, Mike Hilgers is holding big tech accountable for misleading parents, and Hilgers defended parental rights in the classroom. And when Biden tried to force Nebraska schools to let boys play girls' sports, Hilgers said, no way. Now Mike Hilgers is fighting to defend Nebraska's water rights. And Hilgers is protecting Nebraska farmers and ranchers from crippling regulations that raise food prices. Fighting for what matters most, protecting the American dream. Our Attorney General, Mike Hilgers.
4: Paid for by friends of Mike Hilgers.
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3: News. I'm Carmen Roberts. President Trump says the U.S. won't launch an attack on Iran before the midterm elections, asserting that the two countries are having productive talks about ending the war.
4: He says U.S. sanctions and a naval blockade will remain in full force, and oil will continue to transit through the Strait of Hormuz. In recent days, the president has signaled he believes the conflict with Iran will end soon with either a deal or renewed airstrikes.
3: Fox's Jared Halperin. The Trump administration suspends Microsoft from a green card program alleging fraud. Vice President J.D. Vance.
5: Microsoft laid off last year 6,000 American workers. At the same time, the company benefited from 6,300 H-1B visas and almost 3,000 green cards.
3: Microsoft did not immediately respond to a request for comment. 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

Good afternoon from B103. A passenger at John Wayne Airport in California stole an aircraft tug and crashed into another vehicle. Then he tried to steal a lavatory truck. Well, the guy was picking the slowest escape vehicles possible. I'm not sure. Maybe there wasn't a Zamboni around.

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Stand on the bar, stomp your feet, start clapping, got a real good feeling, something bad about it.

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1: 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The trade's expecting good harvest progress ahead of a return to rainy conditions in some key U.S. growing areas. Export sales are below average for beans, but U.S. prices are competitive against Brazil over the near term. November was down a dime at 1287 and a half, and January was 10 and a quarter lower at 1304 and a quarter. December bean meal was $8.20 lower at $357.60. December soybean oil was 24 points higher at $67.92. Corn was down modestly on profit taking and technical selling, but did hold above some key support points. It's watching harvest activity and assessing quality concerns in parts of the region. Export sales were larger than average, mainly to Mexico and Colombia. December was down 1¾ at $5.25. March was 1¾ lower at $5.15¼. And wheat was down on profit taking and technical selling. Traders are monitoring U.S. winter wheat planting along with the export situation out of the Black Sea. U.S. export sales are up on the week, but overall demand remains slow due to relatively high U.S. prices. December Chicago was 3¼ lower at $6.83¼. December Kansas City was down 2¼ at $7.36¼. December Minneapolis was 4¼ lower at $7.06. Live and feeder cattle were lower with box beef down at midday, getting ready for direct trade. December live is 22 lower at $223.55, and February was down 70 at $225.85. November feeders were 92 lower at $334.87. And hogs were down on technical weakness and the recent trend in pork. December was 50 lower at $68.60. February was down 5 at $69.87. Brent Barnett has your full look at the cash livestock markets after this brief break.
2: I'm about to drop a sack of flour into this fan to prove a point. Your micronutrient investment can literally disappear into thin air. But not with Yara Vita Pro Coat. It cuts dust by over 99% while still ensuring even

0: Box beef closed lower with choice down 77 cents at $3.74.85. Select down 248 at $3.51.73. Estimated cattle slaughter was 101,000 head, down 8,000 on the week and down more than 12,000 on the year. Cash hogs were mixed at the close on Thursday. Barrels and gilts at the National Daily Direct closed 7 cents higher with a base range of 69 to 80. The Iowa Minnesota was up 61 cents at 73.32. Pork values were down 207 at the close at 79.64. Estimated hog slaughter was 493,000 head, up 16,000 on the week and up nearly 1,000 on the year. I'm Brent Barnett, Brown.
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2: Thank you. Good afternoon. Southeast District Health Department has announced a case of West Nile virus in Richardson County. A second mosquito pool has tested positive for the virus, but there were no confirmed human cases on October 1st. The Health Department urges caution to reduce mosquito bites. The Odo County Board heard requests Tuesday for Keno grant funds. The Nebraska City Trails Committee requests $30,000 for engineering cost. The City of Nebraska City is seeking $10,000 for the Fort Kearney Lookout Pavilion. Tens of thousands of votes were cast in the first round of the Coolest Thing Made in Nebraska competition. 8 of the 16 products remain in the running. Products include modular housing out of Garing, high rail excavator out of Omaha, and the Tau XR crash cushion out of Lindsay. The Nebraska School Activities Association announced 48 high school seniors in its Believers and Achievers Leadership Program. Believers and Achievers include A.J. Rottenbach of Johnson County Central and Harper Rutt of Lord's Central. Harper Allen of Weeping Water is listed 9th in state volleyball leaders with 53 service aces. The freshman had 9 kills in the loss to Palmyra on Tuesday. Eden Stewart of HTRS had 44 ace serves, and Harper Rutt of Lord Central has 43. In high school football, Syracuse is a points leader in District C-1-3 with a 2-0 district record. The Rockets are 4-2 on the season, the same as Lincoln Christian and Auburn. Johnson Brock is 6-0 and is the points leader in District D-1-1. German Fest is scheduled October 9th through the 11th at Syracuse. The river stage is at 9.8 feet. From the News Channel, Nebraska Newsroom, I'm Dan Swanson.
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2: Looking for highs today in the upper 70s, overnight lows in the lower 60s, southeast winds at 5 to 10. Sunny tomorrow, highs in the mid 80s, overnight clear. Lows of around 65. A little breezy, winds out of the south will gust up to 30 miles per hour. And then on Saturday, highs in the low 80s, lows in the low 60s, and winds out of the south, again breezy, gusting to 35 miles per hour.

0: Leave the Pieces, music from The Wreckers on B103, giving away over $1,000 in cash prizes this month for Break the Bank. And I have this week's third digit for you coming up. If you missed it, stay tuned. I will have that for you a little bit later on this afternoon. Thanks to our sponsors for Break the Bank. 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

0: 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It's a whole weekend of fun for their German Fest. A lot of things going on, including wiener dog races. 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B103 Community Notebook. 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
5: In times like these, Nebraskans need a fighter in their corner. That's our Attorney General Mike Hilgers, protecting the American dream. Mike Hilgers has made bringing down costs for Nebraska families a top priority. That's why Hilgers fought big companies trying to raise our electrical bills and won. Hilgers went to court to put the brakes on hidden fees that drive up costs. And Hilgers has taken the fight to the scammers and fraudsters who prey on our neighbors. As a father of four, Mike Hilgers is holding big tech accountable for misleading parents, and Hilgers defended parental rights in the classroom. And when Biden tried to force Nebraska schools to let boys play girls sports, Hilgers said, no way. Now Mike Hilgers is fighting to defend Nebraska's water rights. And Hilgers is protecting Nebraska farmers and ranchers from crippling regulations that raise food prices. Fighting for what matters most, protecting the American dream. Our Attorney General, Mike Hilgers.
6: Paid for by friends of Mike Hilgers.
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7: 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I'm flying.

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3: News. I'm Paul Stevens. Isaias rolling toward the Gulf Coast after becoming a hurricane on Wednesday night. Florida Governor Ron DeSantis.
4: With the winds as early as Friday afternoon, landfall is projected at this point to be late Friday night into the wee hours of Saturday morning.
3: School closures, evacuations, and local government shutdowns already ordered all across Florida. President Trump ruling out for now any new attacks on Iran before the midterms coming up next month. In a social media post, he says
5: his administration is having productive discussions with the Islamic Republic of Iran. He says U.S. sanctions and a naval blockade will remain in full force, and oil will continue to transit through the Strait of Hormuz.
3: And that's Fox's Jared Halpern with the latest from the White House. 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

103 AccuWeather forecast in about 20 minutes. The AccuWeather forecast extended Sunday. Highs in the low 80s. Monday, highs in the upper 70s. And then Tuesday and Wednesday, chance of showers each day with highs.

0: on B103. Now, tomorrow at this time, we will be hearing from Ben. Ben is going over to Syracuse for German Fest, and it's a whole weekend celebration, a lot of things going on. And some of the things going on, wiener dog races, there's a cornhole tournament, parades, pancake feed. Another thing that's going on is brat slinging. And when I first saw it, I read it as brat slinging. And, well, then I thought, no, that was something my dad did to me. Actually, he excelled at it, in fact. Anyway, that's all going on tomorrow. Right now, it's time for Afternoon Ag Headline News on the Brownfield Network, brought to you by Countryside Bank. 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
1: I'm Brent Barnett on Brownfield. Ag Secretary Brooke Rollins says President Trump's temporary increase in imported ground beef supplies is helping lower prices for consumers.
2: We have seen some relief.
1: Speaking in Iowa Tuesday, Rollins didn't cite specific beef price data, but said the president's import directive is producing results.
2: That could potentially help solve the cost of ground beef, especially for our lower socioeconomic Americans.
1: More news is next.
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1: A market analyst says he's expecting modest changes to corn and soybean yield estimates in USDA's October supply and demand report. Sam Hudson is with Corn Belt Marketing.
5: Obviously, there's some quality and color issues out there. I would say the limiting factors there on yield are the same things that are limiting.

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11: News Channel Nebraska AccuWeather.
10: Looking for highs today in the upper 70s, overnight lows in the lower 60s, southeast winds at 5 to 10. Sunny tomorrow, highs in the mid-80s, overnight clear, lows of around 65. A little breezy, winds out of the south will gust up to 30 miles per hour. And then on Saturday, highs in the low 80s, lows in the low 60s, and winds out of the south, again breezy, gusting to 35 miles per hour.

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0: Not a moment too soon. Tim McGraw on Beat 103. Talk a little bit about Husker sports over on Odo County Country, getting ready for pregame and the Indiana volleyball game tonight. First serve 5:30 on Odo County Country. And Saturday morning here on B103, 11 o'clock is the kickoff. 7 a.m. coverage begins, Huskers and Indiana. And remember, when the Huskers hit the field or hit the cart, we got the call on B103. I said cart, didn't I? I meant court. Wow, you're so tough. Only on B103 and Odo County Country News Channel Nebraska stations. Now, let's talk a little bit about boys high school football, because we have that tomorrow night on B103, EMF at Conestoga. And over on Odo County Country, it's Auburn at Boys Town. Both of those games kick off at 7 p.m. Thank you very much.
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4: 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Mike Hilgers has made bringing down costs for Nebraska families a top priority. That's why Hilgers fought big companies trying to raise our electrical bills and won. Hilgers went to court to put the brakes on hidden fees that drive up costs. And Hilgers has taken the fight to the scammers and fraudsters who prey on our neighbors. As a father of four, Mike Hilgers is holding big tech accountable for misleading parents, and Hilgers defended parental rights in the classroom. And when Biden tried to force Nebraska schools to let boys play girls' sports, Hilgers said, no way. Now Mike Hilgers is fighting to defend Nebraska's water rights. And Hilgers is protecting Nebraska farmers and ranchers from crippling regulations that raise food prices. Fighting for what matters most, protecting the American dream. Our Attorney General, Mike Hilgers.
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5: News. I'm Tom Rigotti. Isa Isis is crawling towards the Gulf Coast after becoming a hurricane Wednesday. It's now a Category 2 storm. Georgia's under a state of emergency. Governor Brian Kemp tells reporters he expects it to make landfall
6: somewhere between the Mississippi coast and the western Florida panhandle. We expect Isa Isis to begin impacting Georgia overnight on Friday.
5: The governor is also warning of potential flooding and tornadoes. After a record 265 days at sea, the USS Abraham Lincoln returned home today with a crowd gathered in San Diego. Crew members have reportedly struggled with supply shortages and poor mental health, something the Trump administration denies. The carrier had been in the Middle East to support U.S. operations against Iran. 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

0: Eli Young Band and Crazy Girl on the B1035 at 5. Right now, it is time to take a look at news, and it's brought to you by Sapp Brothers in Percival. 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
1: Thank you. Good evening. In Nebraska, voters must request a by-mail early voting ballot, except in 11 counties that have no polling places, and mail-in ballots are sent to every registered voter. During his visit to Nebraska, President Trump talked with NCN's Michael Shively and cast doubt on mailing ballots to all registered voters in the 11 rural counties.
2: Well, the courts have shut down an attempt to adjust mail-in voting for this November, but it's something you want to do in the long term. Nebraska has a lot of mail-in voters. Yeah. Matter of fact, 11 counties are mail-in only, including the county immediately south of here. Generally, the voter turnout is better in those areas. What's your long-term plan for mail-in voting, and is it possible to have considerations for extremely rural areas where it's simply tough to get to the polls in person?
3: Well, it is, and I did very well with mail-in voting in Florida and all other states, and I'm all for mail-in voting, but we have to keep it honest. So maybe you have to request a ballot. You know, in some places, like in California, it's a total disaster. Millions of ballots are sent all over the place. Nobody knows who's getting them except for the people sending them. And they go, in many cases, to the wrong people. So, in a lot of cases. So mail-in ballots are fine. We have to make sure that it's honest. That's all. We just want one thing, very simply. We want honest elections.
1: A Flatwater Free Press story says voter turnout has skyrocketed in the 11 counties which are heavily Republican. California mails out ballots to all active registered voters. Representatives of the Lions Club District 38N asked city commissioners Monday for their blessing to restart a Nebraska City Club. The Nebraska State Lions Club was first organized in 1927 and continued through 1939. It was renewed in 1945 and continued 72 years until 2017. Past District Governor Dennis Hughes told city commissioners Monday that the district is hoping to expand clubs in the region of southeast Nebraska.
4: We can be here, and whatever your community needs, we can try to fill the gap and make that happen.
1: Hughes said the Papillion Club visited the Nebraska Center for the Education of Children last fall with Lions Club International's A Ball for All program. The Lions Club provided sound-emitting soccer balls for the visually impaired at the school so the kids can hear the ball coming to them and begin to play. Alan Darrell, a former manager of the Lions Mobile Screening Unit, said the Lions also operate an eye bank in Omaha and vision screening at schools.
5: I guess it's important to note that we concentrate a lot on vision and hearing, but we also concentrate on hunger, disaster recovery situations, things like that. So we want to come back into the town and be vibrant in your community to help your community thrive even further.
1: The Nebraska City Lions Club hosted the 1991 cabinet meeting at the Veterans Memorial Building and chartered a trolley tour of the city. The club was known for an annual auction and Arbor Day craft show. They provided eyeglasses for the needy, awarded science fair scholarships, published auto directories, and sponsored a talent contest. At the 50-year anniversary, June Badberg reported that the Lions were organized in 1927 with Ted Holmberg and Tom Dunbar as officers. There were 30 members. Cassgram reports on progress with the Highway 1 project near Murdoch. The project covers 7.3 miles from Highway 34 to the Murdoch Spur, plus the Mile Spur to Avoca. Highway 1 Murdoch project is moving forward. Bridges over the Weeping Water and Beaver Creeks will be replaced. The work includes resurfacing through Elmwood. The river stage is at 9.9 feet. From the News Channel Nebraska Newsroom, I'm Dan Swanson.
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11: News Channel, Nebraska AccuWeather.
0: Looking for highs today in the upper 70s, overnight lows in the lower 60s, southeast winds at 5 to 10. Sunny tomorrow, highs in the mid-80s, overnight clear, lows of around 65. A little breezy, winds out of the south will gust up to 30 miles per hour. And then on Saturday, highs in the low 80s, lows in the low 60s, and winds out of the south, again breezy, gusting to 35 miles per hour.
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1: Darius Rucker wrapping up the B103 5 at 5. And good afternoon or evening if you'd prefer. I have your third digit coming up in the Break the Bank contest for this week. If you don't have the third digit, let me tell you, it's a very lucky number. And thank you to our, it's coming up, I'll tell you. Again, it's a lucky number. Coming up, we'll give you that number. Thanks to Larson Motors, Bernard Real Estate and Auction Company, Arbor Day Farm, Home Innovation Spas, Pleasant View Nursing Home, Miller Building Supply, El Portal in Auburn and Nebraska City, and your Channel Seed Pros, Andy Welland, Second Preston, Sonnenberg. That number, the number three number, is number 7.
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2: News. I'm Paul Stevens. Isai is now a Category 2 hurricane rolling toward the Gulf Coast. Florida Governor Ron DeSantis.
3: You are going to see potential for storm surge all the way down the Florida Panhandle. You will start to see a risk of tornadoes prior to the eye of the storm reaching landfall.
2: Closures, evacuations, and shutdowns already underway. New charges against former Venezuelan President Nicolas Maduro and his wife Celia Flores.
4: Maduro, Flores, and other Venezuelan leaders tried to silence political opposition through murder and threats to murder victims' families, electric shock, asphyxiation, starvation, so-called punishment cells, beatings, and rape.
2: U.S. Attorney for the Southern District of New York, Jamie McDonald. 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

0: Knows My Name, Willie Nelson and the Randy Rogers Band on B103. Time now to check the country almanac for October 8th. It was on this day in 2017, Sam Hunt was number one with Body Like a Back Road. And it was the longest running number one since Leroy Van Dyke's Walk On By 55 years earlier. 20 weeks at number one on the Billboard Hot Country Singles chart. Then went on to break more records in late July when it became the only song to stay at number one for more than 24 weeks. Then went on to spend a total of 34 weeks on top of the Billboard Hot Country Singles chart. Yeah. Body Like a Back Road on the B103 Country Almanac.
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0: Overnight lows tonight will drop down to the lower 60s. It'll be sunny tomorrow with highs in the mid-80s and overnight lows in the mid-60s. Winds out of the south at 10 to 15, gusting to 30 miles per hour. And then on Saturday, highs in the low 80s, lows in the lower 60s.

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0: The B-103 schedule for Feed the Farmers next week, well, starts in Nebraska City on Tuesday at Bungie. We will be there Tuesday, October 13th. 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